0: Lebanon.
1: News, I'm Ann Carrick. 42,000 people ordered to evacuate as the Hawk Fire approaches Reno, Nevada. The blaze growing rapidly Saturday night. Washoe County Sheriff Darren Ballum.
2: Those that have big animals, that's been one big question. Out at Ironwood and Palomino, there is 100 stalls that are ready right now. So if you have large animals, that is a place that can take those.
1: Investigators say the fire was human-started, not natural. Nevada Governor Joe Lombardo declared a state of emergency for the county. Kyle Kirkwood wins the first Freedom 250 Grand Prix on the streets of Washington, D.C., and talks to Fox Sports.
3: It's definitely the place to win, and I don't know if we're ever going to get another chance at this. I hope we do. I hope we do. This was awesome. But this was what a dream come true.
1: The IndyCar race kicked off with a presidential lap in the Beast. 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
4: Here's your regional radio KJEL Skyscan forecast. Slight chance for scattered rain showers tonight. Otherwise, cloudy skies expected. Lows of a low around 63. Chance for scattered rain showers tomorrow. Daytime highs approaching 83. Cloudy skies with a few peaks of sun. Lows of a low around 67. Tomorrow night, partly cloudy skies. I'm staff meteorologist Jennifer Wojcicki. Currently 77.
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103.7 music from Chris Jansen. We also heard Ernest and Lainey Wilson, also Lauren Alania and Chase Matthews. I'm Jeff Boggs. On the way, we've got some Riley Green and Zach Bryan, but right now, it's Dustin Lynch, Easy to Love on 103.7 KJ.

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0: Here's your regional radio KJEL Skyscan forecast. Slight chance for scattered rain showers tonight. Otherwise, cloudy skies expected. Lows level off around 63. Chance for scattered rain showers tomorrow. Daytime highs approaching 83. Cloudy skies with a few peaks of sun. Lows level off around 67. Tomorrow night, partly cloudy skies. I'm staff meteorologist Jennifer Wojcicki. Currently 77.
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KJO 103.7 music from Ashley McBride. We also heard from Mitchell Timpenny and Stella Lefty. I'm Jeff Boggs. On the way, we've got Eric Church, Russell Dickerson, Hardy and Friends, and the Zach Brown Band. But right now, Justin Moore, Somebody Else Will, on 103.7 KJEL.

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1: News. I'm Carmen Roberts. Officials say the Hawk Fire near Reno, Nevada was human-caused, but no word how. It's burning out of control with calls for some 90,000 people to evacuate.
2: We have 800 personnel working on the incident, and we're working engaged 24 hours a day and foresee doing that for the foreseeable future. With both ground and aviation resources.
1: Shane Ackerson with the U.S. Forest Service says the fires caused at least six injuries. A star from the Donna Reed Show dies. Shelley Fabre appeared in the show during the run in 1958 to 1965 and scored a number one hit with this song. Johnny Angel. Her family says she died yesterday, surrounded by her loved ones. Fabre was 82 years old. 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
3: Here's your regional radio KJEL Skyscan forecast. Slight chance for scattered rain showers tonight. Otherwise, cloudy skies expected. Lows of a low of around 63. Chance for scattered rain showers tomorrow. Daytime highs approaching 83. Cloudy skies with a few peaks of sun. Lows of a low of around 67. Tomorrow night, partly cloudy skies. I'm staff meteorologist Jennifer Wojcicki. Right now, it's 75 degrees.
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KJL 103.7 music from Morgan Wade, Wilder Days. Before that, we heard from the band Perry. And also, we started the hour off with Luke Combs' Be By You, which is the number one country song this week. I'm Jeff Boggs. On the way, we've got Kelsey Hart, Casey Musgraves. But right now, Jacob Hackworth, what took you so long on 103.7 KJL?

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KJL 103.7 music from Little Big Town. And Tornado, I'm Jeff Boggs. We're your home for New Country in Lebanon. And on the way, we've got music from Bailey Zimmerman, Megan Maroney, and Blake Shelton. Also some Keith Urban, but right now, Kenny Chesney, No Shoes, No Shirt, No Problems on 103.7 KJL.

0: Here's your regional radio KJEL Skyscan forecast. Slight chance for scattered rain showers tonight. Otherwise, cloudy skies expected. Lows of aloft around 63. Chance for scattered rain showers tomorrow. Daytime highs approaching 83. Cloudy skies with a few peaks of sun. Lows of aloft around 67. Tomorrow night, partly cloudy skies. I'm staff meteorologist Jennifer Wojcicki. Right now, it's 75 degrees.
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KJL 103.7, music from Blake Shelton. Let him in anyway. Before that, we heard from Megan Maroney and also Bailey Zimmerman with Chevy Silverado. Big hit for him. I'm Jeff Boggs. On the way, we've got Dirks Bentley, Flatland Cavalry, Cole Wetzel. But right now, Keith Urban, Kiss a Girl on 103.7 KJEL.

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2: News. I'm Ann Carrick. Investigators now saying the Hawk fire was human-started, not natural causes. 42,000 people ordered to evacuate as the fire approaches Reno, Nevada. Washoe County Sheriff Darren Ballum.
3: We have 450 beds at the convention center that are already set up. We also have another 500 beds that the Red Cross is getting. They are on their way to the convention center in Hall 5. So that's 950 beds we will have available.
2: The blaze grew rapidly Saturday night. Six people reported injured. Oil is flowing again through the Strait of Hormuz.
4: Reports do indicate that crossings through the Strait of Hormuz are up 400% over the past 2 weeks. In the backdrop, there is an ongoing U.S. naval blockade, and fresh sanctions are expected for Iran next week.
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0: Forecast. Slight chance for scattered rain showers tonight. Otherwise, cloudy skies expected. Lows level off around 63. Cloudy skies with a few peaks of sun. Tomorrow, chance for scattered rain showers. Highs level off around 83. Lows level off around 67. Tomorrow night, partly cloudy skies. I'm staff meteorologist Jennifer Wojcicki. Right now, 75.
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KJL 103.7, music from Luke Bryan. I don't want this night to end. Before that, we heard from Jody Messina, also Ella Langley, and Morgan Wallen with a big hit on both the pop and country charts. I'm Jeff Boggs. On the way, Cassie Ashton, Brandon Lake, and Zach John King. But right now, Lainey Wilson and John Mayer, Phone Keys and Wallet on 103.7 KJEL.

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1: Here's your regional radio KJEL Skyscan forecast. Slight chance for scattered rain showers tonight. Otherwise, cloudy skies expected. Lows of aloft around 63. Cloudy skies with a few peaks of sun. Tomorrow, chance for scattered rain showers. Highs level off around 83. Lows level off around 67. Tomorrow night, partly cloudy skies. I'm staff meteorologist Jennifer Wojcicki. Right now, 75.
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That was John Morgan with a big hit of his, Kid Myself. On the way, we've got Alexandra Kay, also James Otto and Old Dominion. 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
1: News, I'm Ann Carrick. Investigators now saying the Hawk fire was human-started, not natural causes. 42,000 people ordered to evacuate as the fire approaches Reno, Nevada. Washoe County Sheriff Darren Ballum.
2: We have 450 beds at the convention center that are already set up. We also have another 500 beds that the Red Cross is getting. They are on their way to the convention center in Hall 5. So that's 950 beds we will have available.
1: The blaze grew rapidly Saturday night. Six people reported injured. Oil is flowing again through the Strait of Hormuz.
3: Reports do indicate that crossings through the Strait of Hormuz are up 400% over the past 2 weeks. In the backdrop, there is an ongoing U.S. naval blockade, and fresh sanctions are expected for Iran next week.
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4: Here's your regional radio KJEL Skyscan forecast. Slight chance for showers tonight, otherwise mainly cloudy. Lows around 64. Chance of rain showers tomorrow, highs around 85, mainly cloudy skies. Tomorrow night, lows dip down to about 67. Upper 80s Tuesday and Wednesday with a slight chance for storms Wednesday. I'm staff meteorologist Jennifer Wojcicki. Right now, 73.
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0: 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I'm Jeff Boggs. On the way, Tyler Hubbard, Kane Brown, Dan and Shay, and speaking of trucks, Bailey Zimmerman will be here with Chevy Silverado. We'll also have a look at the forecast. 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

0: Here's your regional radio KJEL SkyScan forecast. Slight chance for showers tonight, otherwise mainly cloudy. Lows around 64. Chance of rain showers tomorrow, highs around 85, mainly cloudy skies. Tomorrow night, lows dip down to about 67. Upper 80s Tuesday and Wednesday with a slight chance for storms Wednesday. I'm staff meteorologist Jennifer Wojcicki. Right now, 73.
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Before that, we heard from Zach Topp and Bailey Zimmerman. I'm Jeff Boggs. On the way, Lady A and also John Party still trying to get his boots off. But right now, Jared Neiman on 103.7 KJEL.

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1: Fox News, I'm Sue Guzman. The Hawk Fire near Reno, Nevada, burning out of control. About 90,000 people ordered to evacuate.
2: We have 800 personnel working on the incident, and we're working engaged 24 hours a day and foresee doing that for the foreseeable future. With both ground and aviation resources.
1: Shane Ackerson with the U.S. Forest Service says the human-caused wildfires left six people injured. A primary runoff set for Tuesday in South Carolina, where Republicans will choose between Senator Darlene Graham or Representative Ralph Norman as their GOP Senate candidate. South Carolina Senator Tim Scott telling NBC's Meet the Press he supports Graham.
3: She's ready to tackle the issues of affordability for the American people, and she's ready to serve the great state of South Carolina in the United States Senate.
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4: Here's your regional radio KJEL Skyscan forecast. Slight chance for showers tonight, otherwise mainly cloudy. Lows around 64. Chance of rain showers tomorrow, highs around 85, mainly cloudy skies. Tomorrow night, lows dip down to about 67. Upper 80s Tuesday and Wednesday with a slight chance for storms Wednesday. I'm staff meteorologist Jennifer Wojcicki. Currently, it's 72 degrees.
5: 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I'm Jeff Boggs. On the way, Charles Wesley Godwin, Dierks Bentley, Parker McCollum, Zach Brown. But right now, it's Ella Langley and Morgan Wallen. I can't love you anymore. 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

KGL 103.7 music from Tucker Wetmore's Sunburn. I'm Jeff Boggs. On the way, we've got some Trace Atkins, a look at the forecast, and Luke Combs with what's the number one country song this week. So you'll want to stay tuned for that. But right now, it's a big hit across the board. It's in every big in every country, big on both pop and country. It's Stella Lefty in Boston on 103.7 KJEL. On a

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0: Here's your Regional Radio KJEL Skyscan forecast. Slight chance for showers tonight, otherwise mainly cloudy. Lows around 64. Chance of rain showers tomorrow, highs around 85, mainly cloudy skies. Tomorrow night, lows dip down to about 67. Upper 80s Tuesday and Wednesday, with a slight chance for storms Wednesday. I'm Staff Meteorologist Jennifer Wojcicki. Currently, it's 72 degrees.
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KJL 103.7, music from Dustin Lynch. Before that, we heard from Corey Kent and Eric Church. On the way, we've got Jordan Davis, Brad Paisley, and Chase Rice. But right now, George Burge and Luke Bryan, Ride, Ride, Ride on 103.7 KJEL. I'm Jeff Boggs. I'm going to go home and go to bed. So long, everybody.

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1: Fox News, I'm Ted Linder. The Freedom 250 Grand Prix got a winner, Kyle Kirkwood, finishing first in the 147-lap race around D.C. 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
2: The circuit itself was amazing. They did a phenomenal job setting this up. Bud Danker, IndyCar, everyone involved, they built this thing beautifully.
1: Christian Lundgaard came in second. Kirkwood's Andretti Global teammate Will Power took third. 42,000 people have been ordered to evacuate, 45,000 more in an evacuation warning zone as the Hawk Fire approaches Reno, Nevada. The blaze grown rapidly this weekend. Washoe County Sheriff Darren Ballum.
3: Those have big animals. That's been one big question. Out at Ironwood and Palomino, there is 100 stalls that are ready right now. So if you have large animals, that is a place that can take those.
1: Investigators say the fire was human started. 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
4: Here's your regional radio KJEL Skyscan forecast. Slight chance of rain showers overnight. Otherwise, cloudy skies expected. Lows dip down to about 64. Chance of rain showers Monday. Daytime highs approaching 85. Cloudy skies with a few peaks of sun. Lows level off around 67. Monday night, partly cloudy skies. I'm staff meteorologist Jennifer Vujcicki. Currently, it's 69 degrees.
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0: Here's your regional radio KJEL SkyScan forecast. Slight chance of rain showers overnight, otherwise cloudy skies expected. Lows dip down to about 64. Chance of rain showers Monday. Daytime highs approaching 85. Cloudy skies with a few peaks of sun. Lows level off around 67. Monday night, partly cloudy skies. I'm staff meteorologist Jennifer Wojcicki. Currently, it's 69 degrees.
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1: Fox News, I'm Sue Guzman. Treasury Secretary Scott Bessent expected to detail specifics Monday of the economic D-Day threatened by President Trump last week. He's planning to hold a news conference to discuss them. President Trump has warned of economic sanctions against any country that provides a lifeline to Iran. Oil prices fell Monday ahead of the economic announcement. Gas prices continuing their decline. Shelby Lundberg with the Lundberg Survey says consumers are still not as well off as they were a year ago. Tropical storm Mokay starting to drench Hawaii with potentially more than a foot of rain. This is 7 days after 4 feet of rain on the big island from Lala. Flood watch is now in

0: in effect for Hawaii's Big Island, which of course is still cleaning up from the previous storm. 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
1: Here's your regional radio KJEL Skyscan forecast. Slight chance of rain showers overnight, otherwise cloudy skies expected. Lows dip down to about 64. Chance of rain showers Monday. Daytime highs approaching 85. Cloudy skies with a few peaks of sun. Lows level off around 67. Monday night, partly cloudy skies. I'm staff meteorologist Jennifer Wojcicki. Currently, it's 69 degrees.
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0: Here's your regional radio KJEL Skyscan forecast. Slight chance of rain showers overnight. Otherwise, cloudy skies expected. Lows dip down to about 64. Chance of rain showers Monday. Daytime highs approaching 85. Cloudy skies with a few peaks of sun. Lows level off around 67. Monday night, partly cloudy skies. I'm staff meteorologist Jennifer Wojcicki. Currently, it's 69 degrees.
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2: Fox News, I'm Sue Guzman. Treasury Secretary Scott Bessent expected to detail specifics Monday of the economic D-Day threatened by President Trump last week. He's planning to hold a news conference to discuss them. And President Trump has warned of economic sanctions against any country that provides a lifeline to Iran. Oil prices fell Monday ahead of the economic announcement. Gas prices continuing their decline. Trilby Lundberg with the Lundberg Survey says consumers are still not as well off as they were a year ago. Tropical storm Mokay starting to drench Hawaii with potentially more than a foot of rain. This is 7 days after 4 feet of rain on the big island from Lala. Flood watch is now in effect for Hawaii's big island, which of course is still cleaning up from the previous storm. 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
3: Here's your regional radio KJEL Skyscan forecast. Cloudy overnight with a slight chance for storms.
4: Lows around 64.
3: Mainly cloudy skies Monday. Daytime highs approaching 84. Mainly clear skies Monday night.
4: Lows level off around 67.
3: Upper 80s Tuesday and Wednesday with a slight chance for storms
4: Wednesday.
3: I'm staff meteorologist Jennifer Wojcicki. Right now, 70.
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0: Here's your regional radio KJEL SkyScan forecast. Cloudy overnight with a slight chance for storms. Lows around 64. Mainly cloudy skies Monday. Daytime highs approaching 84. Mainly clear skies Monday night. Lows level off around 67. Upper 80s Tuesday and Wednesday with a slight chance for storms Wednesday. I'm staff meteorologist Jennifer Wojcicki. Right now, 70.
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1: News. I'm Sue Guzman. The Trump administration expected to announce new sanctions today against Iran in what the president is calling Economic D-Day. Wyoming Republican Senator John Barrasso telling Sunday Morning Futures he believes Iran will finally crumble under the pressure.
2: The suffering that's going on in Iran right now, the maximum sanctions being applied, are the things that are going to make Iran finally say, you're right, we were wrong. No nuclear weapon. Straits open.
1: The Hawk Fire near Reno, Nevada, burning out of control. About 90,000 people ordered to evacuate.
3: We have 800 personnel working on the incident. And we're working and engaged 24 hours a day. Foresee doing that for the foreseeable future.

0: with both ground and aviation resources.
1: Shane Ackerson with the U.S. Forest Service says the human-caused wildfires left six people injured. 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
2: 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Cloudy overnight with a slight chance for storms. Lows around 64. Mainly cloudy skies Monday. Daytime highs approaching 84. Mainly clear skies Monday night. Lows level off around 67. Upper 80s Tuesday and Wednesday with a slight chance for storms Wednesday. I'm staff meteorologist Jennifer Wojcicki. Right now, 69.
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1: News. I'm Ted Linder. 42,000 people have been ordered to evacuate. 45,000 more in an evacuation warning zone as the Hawk Fire approaches Reno, Nevada. The blaze growing rapidly this weekend. Washoe County Sheriff Darren Ballum.
2: Those that have big animals. That's been one big question. Out at Ironwood and Palomino, there is 100 stalls that are ready right now. So if you have large animals, that is a place that can take those.
1: Investigators say the fire was human-started, not natural. And the Freedom 250 Grand Prix got a winner, Kyle Kirkwood, finishing first in the 147-lap race around D.C. On Fox's The Big Weekend Show, he thanked the organizers.
3: The circuit itself was amazing. They did a phenomenal job setting this up. Bud Danker, IndyCar, everyone involved, they built this thing beautifully.
1: Christian Lundgaard came in second place. Kirkwood's Andretti Global teammate Will Powers in third. America's listening to Fox News.
4: Here's your regional radio KJEL Skyscan forecast. Cloudy skies expected overnight with lows around 64. Daytime highs approaching 84 Monday. Cloudy skies with a few peaks of sun. Lows around 67 Monday night, mainly clear skies. Upper 80s Tuesday and Wednesday with a slight chance for storms Wednesday. I'm staff meteorologist Jennifer Wojcicki. Right now, 70.
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0: Here's your regional radio KJEL SkyScan forecast. Cloudy skies expected overnight with lows around 64. Daytime highs approaching 84 Monday. Cloudy skies with a few peaks of sun. Lows around 67 Monday night, mainly clear skies. Upper 80s Tuesday and Wednesday with a slight chance for storms Wednesday. I'm staff meteorologist Jennifer Wojcicki. Right now, 70.
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1: Fox News, I'm Sue Guzman. The Trump administration expected to announce new sanctions today against Iran, something the president is calling Economic D-Day. Wyoming Republican Senator John Barrasso telling Sunday Morning Futures he believes Iran will finally crumble under the pressure.
2: The suffering that's going on in Iran right now, the maximum sanctions being applied, are the things that are going to make Iran finally say, you're right, we were wrong. No nuclear weapon. Straits open.
1: Hawk fire near Reno, Nevada, burning out of control. About 90,000 people ordered to evacuate.
3: We have 800 personnel working on the incident. And we're working and engaged 24 hours a day. Foresee doing that for the foreseeable future with both ground and aviation resources.
1: Shane Ackerson with the U.S. Forest Service says the human cause of the wildfire has left 6 people injured. 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
4: Here's your regional radio KJEL SkyScan forecast. Cloudy skies expected overnight with lows around 64. Daytime highs approaching 84 Monday. Cloudy skies with a few peaks of sun. Lows around 67 Monday night, mainly clear skies. Upper 80s Tuesday and Wednesday with a slight chance for storms Wednesday. I'm staff meteorologist Jennifer Wojcicki. Right now, 68.
0: It's that time of year. 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

0: Here's your regional radio KJEL SkyScan forecast. Cloudy skies expected overnight with lows around 64. Daytime highs approaching 84 Monday. Cloudy skies with a few peaks of sun. Lows around 67 Monday night, mainly clear skies. Upper 80s Tuesday and Wednesday with a slight chance for storms Wednesday. I'm staff meteorologist Jennifer Wojcicki. Right now, 68.
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1: Fox News, I'm CJ Papa. President Trump applying economic pressure to Iran's wallet. Treasury Secretary Scott Bessent expected to unveil what the Trump administration is billing as the toughest sanctions in history on the Islamic Republic. Pakistan's army chief set to visit Iran today in an effort to get the peace talks going again. Oil prices dropping this morning. Meanwhile, battling a wildfire in Reno, Nevada.
2: Still looking at 0% containment over 15,000 acres. So again, it was the big increase in the winds that led to that explosive growth with this fire Saturday night into Sunday morning.
1: That's Fox Weather's Brenner Merwin. The wind calm right now. Humidity expected to drop later today. President Trump waving the green flag to start the Freedom 250 IndyCar race Sunday in D.C. American Kyle Kirkwood winning the event. 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
0: 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Here's this hour's news update with Jeff Boggs.
3: A Florida man was arrested in Camden County Friday night. The Highway Patrol says 38-year-old James Shetty of Fort Lauderdale was arrested on charges of first-degree felony harassment and resisting arrest. He was taken to the Camden County Jail on a 24-hour hold. The Laclede County Commission will hold their meeting Tuesday morning. On the agenda for discussion and possible action include review and approval of the CDT applications. SRO agreements for the Conway R1 school, a sheriff deputy agreement with the city of Conway, and general county business. There will also be a discussion of routine business items such as payroll, change forms, monthly statements, abstract of fees, accounts payable, and warrants. The Laclede County Commission will meet Tuesday at 8:30 a.m. in the commission meeting room at the Laclede County Courthouse. The Osage Beach Board of Aldermen approved tax increment financing for the redevelopment of the old outlet mall. The vote was unanimous. The $650 million project will feature a Bass Pro store as an anchor. Part of the existing structure will be demolished and the remainder will be renovated. The mall's vendor count has decreased from over 100 to about a dozen. Developers will be reimbursed using tax revenue generated from the completed project. The start date of the construction is currently unspecified. Governor Mike Kehoe announced three new appointments to state boards and commissions from this area. Michael God of Springfield has been selected to the Air Conservation Commission. James Sterling of Rolla has been appointed to the Missouri Technology Corporation, and Dr. Jamie Renfro of Bolivar to the Missouri State Board of Nursing. God is a business manager and holds multiple certifications in the petroleum and propane industry. Sterling has been vice provost at Missouri University of Science and Technology, and Dr. Renfro is a nurse practitioner with Citizens Memorial Healthcare and has advanced degrees in nursing and public health. With your KJL 103.7 local news break, I'm Jeff Boggs.
4: Here's your regional radio KJEL Skyscan forecast. Slight chance of rain showers today, otherwise cloudy skies with a few peaks of sun. Highs level off around 84. Lows level off around 67 tonight. High of 90 tomorrow. Daytime highs approaching 89 Wednesday with a slight chance for storms. 88, ample sunshine expected Thursday. I'm staff meteorologist Jennifer Wojcicki. Currently, it's 67 degrees.
5: Let's take a look at the cash cattle market report. Throughout last week, northern dressed cattle traded at mostly 355 to 356, which is $9 to $10 lower than the previous week's weighted average. At the time of this writing, the southern plains had only traded a small volume of cattle, but were traded at mostly 225, which is $3 lower than the previous week's weighted average. Beef cutouts are lower, with choice down 424 at 385.69 based on 48 loads, and select down 242 at 361.32 based on 8 loads. Over on the mercantile, October live cattle down 7 cents at 217.92, December up 22 cents at 218.50, February up 42 cents at 219.32. September feeder cattle up 10 cents at 329.02, October up 95 cents at 323.65, and November up 137 at 316.25. Let's take a look at the cash hog market report. The Eastern Corn Belt is at 94.79, the Western Corn Belt is down 123 at 89.69, and the Iowa Minnesota is unavailable due to confidentiality. The national cash hog average is up 193 at 94.27, with an average range of 86 to 96. Pork carcass cutouts are up 147 at 97.96. Over on the mercantile, October lean hogs up 65 cents at 80.87, December up 77 cents at 71.52, and February up 60 cents at 74.42. Taking a look at the grain futures on the Chicago Board of Trade, September corn up 13 at 496.75, December up 14 at 522.5, March up 13.5 at 537. September soybeans down 1.25 at 1223.75, November down 3.25 at 1236.25, January down 3.25 at 1250.5. September Chicago wheat up 14.25 at 695.75, December up 13.75 at 713, July up 11.75 at 734. The Dow is up 517 points at 53,277. With this look at your markets, I'm Kaylin Lair. On TFN, the Farm Net.
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0: 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You can still find the mansion and the hotel here in Del Rio, Texas, of a once prominent and controversial doctor who touted his cures around the world. His chicanery brought him riches, but also brought him to the courts. His story is this edition of the American Countryside.
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0: Just across the border from Del Rio, Texas, there was once a radio station with quite a story.
4: Over a million watts. They heard it all around the world, from the North Pole down to South America, Germany, Japan, everywhere.
0: As Michael Diaz at the Whitehead Memorial Museum explains, the man behind it was Dr. John Brinkley, who wasn't really a doctor. Brinkley told his listening audience to send him vials of their secretions, along with money, of course, and he would send and return a letter stating what ailed them.
4: He would tell them, this is what you need to do, this is what you need to take, and you'll find it at my pharmacy. He allowed pharmacists around the world to sell his medicine, which was Dr. Brinkley medicine. The pharmacist would get a cut, but then he would get a cut also of the money.
0: Brinkley was also known as the goat gland doctor. He implanted goat glands into patients to cure a variety of problems. Although he was being chased by the court system as a quack, he was amassing a great fortune in Del Rio in the 1930s.
4: He had a huge yacht and a plane, a private yacht and a private plane that he would travel around the United States in. But he was very generous to the people here in Del Rio. Whenever school children needed shoes, he would tell them just to go into the Guarantee, which was a local clothing store here in Del Rio, buy whatever clothes or shoes he needed and just to put on his account, and he would pay for it.
0: Brinkley continued to outmaneuver the law and lawsuits, but by the late 1930s, he could no longer avoid the individuals and agencies pursuing him.
4: The American Medical Association caught up with him, and they started suing him. So after many, many, many lawsuits, he became ill. When he passed away, he was actually poor and penniless due to all the lawsuits.
0: Brinkley died in 1942. The mansion he built still stands here, as well as the building that housed his hotel and medical clinic for the many patients that came to town. Traveling the countryside in Del Rio, Texas, I'm Andrew McRae.
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1: Fox News, I'm CJ Papa. President Trump applying economic pressure to Iran's wallet. Treasury Secretary Scott Bessent expected to unveil what the Trump administration is billing as the toughest sanctions in history on the Islamic Republic. Pakistan's army chief set to visit Iran today in an effort to get the peace talks going again. Oil prices dropping this morning. Meanwhile, battling a wildfire in Reno, Nevada.
2: Still looking at 0% containment, over 15,000 acres. So again, it was the big increase in the winds that led to that explosive growth with this fire Saturday night into Sunday morning.
1: That's Fox Weather's Brenda Merwin. The wind calm right now. Humidity expected to drop later today. President Trump waving the green flag to start the Freedom 250 IndyCar race Sunday in D.C. American Kyle Kirkwood winning the event. 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
0: 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Here's this hour's news update with Jeff Boggs.
3: The Laclede County Commission will hold their meeting Tuesday morning. On the agenda for discussion and possible action includes review and approval of CDT applications, SRO agreement for the Conway R1 school, a sheriff deputy agreement with the city of Conway, and general county business. There will also be a discussion of routine business items such as payroll change forms, monthly statements, abstract of fees, and accounts payable and warrants. The Laclede County Commission will meet Tuesday at 8:30 a.m. in the Commission meeting room at the Laclede County Courthouse. Don't set your cruise control on 75 miles per hour on rural interstates just yet. Although Governor Kehoe signed a bill that would allow for speed limits on interstates in rural areas to increase to 75 miles per hour on August 20th,

0: increase to 75 miles per hour includes current traffic volumes, truck traffic volumes, crash history, terrain, road design, including the presence of safety countermeasures, existing speed limits of border states in eligible areas near the state line, active construction, and more.
1: MoDOT is hoping to have a review of eligible areas complete by the end of the year. Until posted, speed limits on rural areas of the interstate will be a maximum of 70 miles per hour. With your KJO 103.7 local news break, I'm Jeff Boggs.
2: Here's your regional radio KJEL Skyscan forecast. Slight chance of rain showers today. Otherwise, cloudy skies with a few peaks of sun. Highs level off around 84. Lows level off around 67 tonight. High of 90 tomorrow. Daytime highs approaching 89 Wednesday with a slight chance for storms. 88, ample sunshine expected Thursday. I'm staff meteorologist Jennifer Wojcicki. Currently, it's 67 degrees.
3: Let's take a look at the cash cattle market report. Throughout last week, northern dressed cattle traded at mostly $355 to $356, which is $9 to $10 lower than the previous week's weighted average. At the time of this writing, the southern plains had only traded a small volume of cattle, but were traded at mostly $225, which is $3 lower than the previous week's weighted average. Beef cutouts are lower, with choice down 424 at $385.69 based on 48 loads, and select down 242 at $361.32 based on 8 loads. Over in the mercantile, October live cattle down 7 cents at $217.92, December up 22 cents at $218.50, February up 42 cents at $219.32. September feeder cattle up 10 cents at $329.02, October up 95 cents at $323.65, and November up 137 at $316.25. Let's take a look at the cash hog market report. The Eastern Corn Belt is at $94.79. The Western Corn Belt is down 123 at $89.69, and the Iowa Minnesota is unavailable due to confidentiality. The National Cash Hog Average is up 193 at $94.27, with an average range of 86 to 96. Pork carcass cutouts are up 147 at $97.96. Over on the mercantile, October lean hogs up 65 cents at $80.87, December up 77 cents at $71.52, and February up 60 cents at $74.42. Taking a look at the grain futures on the Chicago Board of Trade, September corn up 13 at 496 and 3 quarters, December up 14 at 522 and a half, March up 13 and a half at 537. September soybeans down 1 1/4 at 1223 and 3 quarters. November down 3 1/4 at 1236 and a quarter. January down 3 1/4 at 1250 and a half. September Chicago wheat up 14 1/4 at 695 and 3 quarters. December up 13 and 3 quarters at 713. July up 11 and 3 quarters at 734. The Dow is up 517 points at 53,277. With this look at your markets, I'm Kaylin Lair. On TFN, the Farm Net.
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0: It is time for your farm news update here on TFN, the Farm Net. Today, USDA participant Rod Bain and David Grusho of the Animal and Plant Health Inspection Service are asking the public to keep a closer eye out for signs of Asian longhorn beetles and efforts to control this pest.
1: August is Tree Check Month. The awareness campaign of USDA's Animal and Plant Health Inspection Service for property owners to check their yards and neighborhoods for signs of the invasive Asian longhorn beetle.
2: This time of year is a good time for that because the adults are active now and tree damage is also visible this time of year. Early detection helps us respond quickly and keep communities free of this pest.
1: APHIS's David Grusho elaborates on the threat of ALB to several hardwood tree species.
2: It especially targets maples, but it can also kill birch, elm, willow, ash, poplar, buckeye, and others. Ultimately, infested trees cannot recover. There's no way to save a tree once it has it. They weaken over time. This can lead to broken branches, entire trees falling, creating real safety hazards for homes and streets and parks. Ultimately, ALB threatens our forests, wildlife habitat, urban spaces, and various industries as well, such as maple syrup production in the Northeast, and tourism and timber.
1: So how to spot Asian longhorn beetle or a potential infestation? First, start with the pest physical appearance.
2: Adult beetles are shiny black with white spots and about 1 to 1.5 inches long. They also have very long, distinct, banded black and white antenna, and those are often longer than their bodies.
1: Now, as far as where one can possibly find Asian longhorn beetle or any clues to their location,
2: you can check anywhere around on your property. They are mostly going to be found in trees, but you may see adult beetles on patios, outdoor furniture, or even on vehicles. And another place where people can look for damage is in firewood. There are round exit holes. They're about the width of a pencil, very distinct, perfectly round, sawdust-like material called frass that could be on the ground around the trees or in branch crevices. There's even sites where the eggs are laid that you can see their small, round, or oval marks in the bark. They could be found in both current living trees and then as well as the firewood.
1: Grusho provides additional ways beyond tree check that one can help prevent spread of ALB.
2: We don't want people to be moving the firewood around because that's a way that the pest can be spread. And ultimately what people can do if they see any of that damage is call the ALB hotline at 1-866-702-9938 or submit a report online at our APHIS website.
1: Further tips how to identify Asian longhorn beetle as well as how to prevent ALB spread are available online at www.aphis.usda.gov. Click the Plants tab on the home page, then the link to Plant Pest and Diseases. I'm Rod Bain reporting for the U.S. Department of Agriculture in Washington, D.C.
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4: Fox News, I'm CJ Papa. President Trump applying economic pressure to Iran's wallet. Treasury Secretary Scott Bessent expected to unveil what the Trump administration is billing as the toughest sanctions in history on the Islamic Republic. Pakistan's army chief set to visit Iran today in an effort to get the peace talks going again. Oil prices dropping this morning. Meanwhile, battling a wildfire in Reno, Nevada.
5: Still looking at 0% containment over 15,000 acres. So again, it was the big increase in the winds that led to that explosive growth with this fire Saturday night into Sunday morning.
4: That's Fox Weather's Brenna Merwin. The wind calm right now. Humidity expected to drop later today. President Trump waving the green flag to start the Freedom 250 IndyCar race Sunday in D.C. American Kyle Kirkwood winning the event. 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
6: A Florida man was arrested in Camden County Friday night. The Highway Patrol says 38-year-old James Shetty of Fort Lauderdale was arrested on charges of first-degree felony harassment and resisting arrest. He was taken to the Camden County Jail on a 24-hour hold. The Laclede County Commission will hold their meeting Tuesday morning. On the agenda for discussion and possible action include review and approval of the CDT applications, SRO agreements for the Conway R1 school, a sheriff deputy agreement with the city of Conway, and general county business. There will also be a discussion of routine business items such as payroll, change forms, monthly statements, abstract of fees, accounts payable, and warrants. The Laclede County Commission will meet Tuesday at 8:30 a.m. in the commission meeting room at the Laclede County Courthouse. The Osage Beach Board of Aldermen approved tax increment financing for the redevelopment of the old outlet mall. The vote was unanimous. The $650 million project will feature a Bass Pro store as an anchor. Part of the existing structure will be demolished and the remainder will be renovated. The mall's vendor count has decreased from over 100 to about a dozen. Developers will be reimbursed using tax revenue generated from the completed project. The start date of the construction is currently unspecified. Governor Mike Kehoe announced 3 new appointments to state boards and commissions from this area. Michael God of Springfield has been selected to the Air Conservation Commission. James Sterling of Rolla has been appointed to the Missouri Technology Corporation, and Dr. Jamie Renfro of Bolivar to the Missouri State Board of Nursing. God is a business manager and holds multiple certifications in the petroleum and propane industry. Sterling has been vice provost at Missouri University of Science and Technology, and Dr. Renfro is a nurse practitioner with Citizens Memorial Healthcare and has advanced degrees in nursing and public health. 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
7: Here's your regional radio KJEL Skyscan forecast. Slight chance of rain showers today. Otherwise, cloudy skies with a few peaks of sun. Highs level off around 84. Lows level off around 67 tonight. High of 90 tomorrow. Daytime highs approaching 89 Wednesday with a slight chance for storms. 88, ample sunshine expected Thursday. I'm staff meteorologist Jennifer Wojcicki. Right now, it's 66 degrees.
0: September corn up 13 at 496 and 3 quarters. December up 13 and 3 quarters at 522 and a quarter. March up 13 and a quarter at 536 and 3 quarters. September soybeans down 2 and a quarter at 1222 and 3 quarters. November down 4 and a quarter at 1235 and a quarter. January down 4 and a quarter at 1249 and a half. September Chicago wheat up 13 and a half at 695. December up 13 at 712 and a quarter. July up 10 and a quarter at 732 and a half. October live cattle down 7 cents at 217.92, December up 22 cents at 218.50, September feeder cattle up 10 cents at 329.02, October up 95 cents at 323.65, November up 137 at 316.25, October lean hogs up 65 cents at 80.87,

0: and the Dow was up 517 points at 53,277. 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
2: Good Monday morning to you. We're going to kick off the 7 o'clock hour. Ella Langley teaming up with Morgan Wallen. It's I Can't Love You Anymore.

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3: Well, the school buses are getting rolling in a lot of areas out there this morning. Back to school for a lot of schools. Lebanon R3, they'll head back to the classroom tomorrow morning.

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1: Fox News, I'm CJ Papa. President Trump applying economic pressure to Iran's wallet. Treasury Secretary Scott Bessent expected to unveil what the Trump administration is billing as the toughest sanctions in history on the Islamic Republic. Pakistan's army chief set to visit Iran today in an effort to get the peace talks going again. Oil prices dropping this morning. Meanwhile, battling a wildfire in Reno, Nevada.
2: Still looking at 0% containment over 15,000 acres. So again, it was the big increase in the winds that led to that explosive growth with this fire Saturday night into Sunday morning.
1: That's Fox Weather's Brittany Merwin. The wind calm right now. Humidity expected to drop later today. President Trump waving the green flag to start the Freedom 250 IndyCar race Sunday in D.C. American Kyle Kirkwood winning the event. 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

0: section includes review and approval of CDT applications, SRO agreement for the Conway R1 school, a sheriff deputy agreement with the city of Conway, and general county business. There will also be a discussion of routine business items such as payroll change forms, monthly statements, abstract of fees, and accounts payable and warrants. The Laclede County Commission will meet Tuesday at 8:30 a.m. in the Commission meeting room at the Laclede County Courthouse. Don't set your cruise control on 75 miles per hour on rural interstates just yet. Although Governor Kehoe signed a bill that would allow for speed limits on interstates in rural areas to increase to 75 miles per hour, on August 28th, the Missouri Department of Transportation will have a final say on where that occurs. KJL News has more.
1: There's a balance to be struck here between efficient traffic movement and safety, so we're taking careful consideration of any potential location, what the roadway is like there, and how people use it, said MoDOT Director Ed Hassinger. Our mission at MoDOT is to provide a safe and reliable transportation system, so this evaluation helps us make sure any changes to the speed limit do not come at the expense of a safe trip. Under the new law, MoDOT retains the ability to set highway speed limits and has a responsibility to set limits that are reasonably safe considering the various factors of each roadway. Some of those factors that are being evaluated at each location to determine where the speed limit could be increased to 75 miles per hour includes current traffic volumes, truck traffic volumes, crash history, terrain, road design including the presence of safety countermeasures, existing speed limits of border states and eligible areas near the state line, active construction, and more.
0: MoDOT is hoping to have a review of eligible areas complete by the end of the year until posted speed limits on rural areas of the interstate will be a maximum of 70 miles per hour. With your KJO 103.7 local news break, I'm Jeff Boggs.
2: Here's your regional radio KJEL Skyscan forecast. Slight chance of rain showers today. Otherwise, cloudy skies with a few peaks of sun. Highs level off around 84. Lows level off around 67 tonight. High of 90 tomorrow. Daytime highs approaching 89 Wednesday with a slight chance for storms. 88, ample sunshine expected Thursday. I'm Staff Meteorologist Jennifer Wojcicki. Right now, it's 66 degrees.
3: September corn up 12.5 at 496.25, December up 13 at 521.5, March up 12.75 at 536.25, September soybeans down 4.5 at 1220.5, November down 6.5 at 1233, January down 6.25 at 1247.5. September Chicago wheat up 12.25 at 693.75, December up 12.25 at 711.5, July up 9.75 at 732. October live cattle down 7 cents at 217.92. December up 22 cents at 218.50. September feeder cattle up 10 cents at 329.02. October up 95 cents at 323.65. November up 137 at 316.25. October lean hogs up 65 cents at 80.87. And the Dow is up 517 points at 53,277. With this look at your markets, I'm Kaylin Lair on TFN, the Farm Net.
4: Hello, this is Leon Castleman, Buffalo Livestock Market, with your market report for this August 22nd, 2026. Here's how they traded. Steer cattle, 200 to 300 pound, 570 to 587, 3 to 400 pound, 518 to 557, 4 to 500 pound, 438 to 477, 5 to 600 pound, 387 to 425, 6 to 700 pound, 348 to 365, 7 to 800 pound, 322 to 332. And heifer division, 2 to 300 pound, 465 to 485, 3 to 4 weights, 426 to 445, 4 to 500 pounders 404 to 475, 5 to 600 pounders 350 to 397, 6 to 700 pounders 305 to 326,

0: Bulls $2 to $2.08, low yielding bulls $180 to $195, slaughter cows fleshy $155 to $172, medium flesh $148 to $161, white flesh $120 to $140, thin, crippled or doubtful health cows $1 and down. Market's sure going to be cheaper, guys, with everything that we got going on. 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
1: It is 67 degrees, about 22 before 8. This is George Burge and Luke Bryan.

能站啊。迈进了别的 take it easy on me. 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
1: I was all but 22, I think, at the time. I'd been out on the road, lonely at night. 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
1: Fox News, I'm CJ Papa. President Trump stepping up the pressure on Iran's bottom line with new economic penalties. United States Representative to NATO Matt Whitaker telling Fox.
2: These sanctions are going to be dramatic. I think they're going to be meaningful, but I want to highlight their currency is as weak as it's ever been, and inflation is skyrocketing.
1: And Iran's currency hitting a new record low in trading today. Pakistan, which played a key role in brokering a 60-day ceasefire in June, sending a high-level delegation to Tehran today to discuss ending the war. At least six people are hurt, including three first responders from the Hawk Fire in Reno, Nevada.
3: The zero containment is the problem. Again, containment being a perimeter that they're trying to set up around the fire, but the fire itself will still be burning.
1: Fox Weather's Brenna Merwin. Governor Joe Lombardo declaring a state of emergency. 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
0: 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Here's this hour's news update with Jeff Boggs.
4: A Florida man was arrested in Camden County Friday night. The Highway Patrol says 38-year-old James Shetty of Fort Lauderdale was arrested on charges of first-degree felony harassment and resisting arrest. He was taken to the Camden County Jail on a 24-hour hold. The Laclede County Commission will hold their meeting Tuesday morning. On the agenda for discussion and possible action include review and approval of the CDT applications, SRO agreements for the Conway R1 school, a sheriff deputy agreement with the city of Conway, and general county business. There will also be a discussion of routine business items such as

0: payroll, change forms, monthly statements, abstract of fees, accounts payable, and warrants. The Laclede County Commission will meet Tuesday at 8:30 a.m. in the commission meeting room at the Laclede County Courthouse. The Osage Beach Board of Aldermen approved tax increment financing for the redevelopment of the old outlet mall. The vote was unanimous. The $650 million project will feature a Bass Pro store as an anchor. Part of the existing structure will be demolished and the remainder will be renovated. The mall's vendor count has decreased from over 100 to about a dozen. Developers will be reimbursed using tax revenue generated from the completed project. The start date of the construction is currently unspecified. Governor Mike Kehoe announced three new appointments to state boards and commissions from this area. Michael Gott of Springfield has been selected to the Air Conservation Commission. James Sterling of Rolla has been appointed to the Missouri Technology Corporation, and Dr. Jamie Renfro of Bolivar to the Missouri State Board of Nursing. Gott is a business manager and holds multiple certifications in the petroleum and propane industry. Sterling has been vice provost at Missouri University of Science and Technology, and Dr. Renfro is a nurse practitioner with Citizens Memorial Healthcare and has advanced degrees in nursing and public health. With your KJL 103.7 local news break, I'm Jeff Boggs.
1: Here's your regional radio KJEL Skyscan forecast. Slight chance of rain showers today. Otherwise, cloudy skies with a few peaks of sun. Highs level off around 84. Lows level off around 67 tonight. High of 90 tomorrow. Daytime highs approaching 89 Wednesday with a slight chance for storms. 88 ample sunshine expected Thursday. I'm staff meteorologist Jennifer Wojcicki. Currently 66.
2: September corn up 12.5 at 496.25, December up 13 at 521.5, March up 12.75 at 536.25, September soybeans down 4.5 at 1220.5, November down 6.5 at 1233, January down 6.25 at 1247.5. September Chicago wheat up 12.25 at 693.75, December up 12.25 at 711.5. July up 9.75 at 732. October live cattle down 7 cents at 217.92. December up 22 cents at 218.50. September feeder cattle up 10 cents at 329.02. October up 95 cents at 323.65. November up 137 at 316.25. October lean hogs up 65 cents at 80.87. And the Dow is up 517 points at 53,277. With a look at your markets, I'm Kaylin Lair on TFN, the Farm Net.
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4: It's a Redbird recap on the way for you this hour. Play a little Cardinal trivia. 70 degrees at 6 minutes after 8. 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
1: Fox News, I'm CJ Papa. President Trump stepping up the pressure on Iran's bottom line with new economic penalties. United States Representative to NATO Matt Whitaker telling Fox.
2: These sanctions are going to be dramatic. I think they're going to be meaningful, but I want to highlight their currency is as weak as it's ever been, and inflation is skyrocketing.
1: And Iran's currency hitting a new record low in trading today. Pakistan, which played a key role in brokering a 60-day ceasefire in June, sending a high-level delegation to Iran today to discuss ending the war. At least six people are hurt, including three first responders from the Hawk Fire in Reno, Nevada.
3: The zero containment is the problem. Again, containment being a perimeter that they're trying to set up around the fire, but the fire itself will still be burning.
1: Fox Weather's Brenna Merwin. Governor Joe Lombardo declaring a state of emergency. 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
0: 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Here's this hour's news update with Jeff Boggs.
4: The Laclede County Commission will hold their meeting Tuesday morning. On the agenda for discussion and possible action includes review and approval of CDT applications, SRO agreement for the Conway R1 school, a sheriff deputy agreement with the city of Conway, and general county business. There will also be a discussion of routine business items such as payroll change forms, monthly statements, abstract of fees, and accounts payable and warrants. The Laclede County Commission will meet Tuesday at 8:30 a.m. in the commission meeting room at the Laclede County Courthouse. Don't set your cruise control on 75 miles per hour on rural interstates just yet. Although Governor Kehoe signed a bill that would allow for speed limits on interstates in rural areas to increase to 75 miles per hour, on August 28th, the Missouri Department of Transportation will have a final say on where that occurs. KJL News has more.
5: There's a balance to be struck here between efficient traffic movement and safety, so we're taking careful consideration of any potential location, what the roadway is like there, and how people use it, said MoDOT Director Ed Hassinger. Our mission at MoDOT is to provide a safe and reliable transportation system, so this evaluation helps us make sure any changes to the speed limit do not come at the expense of a safe trip. Under the new law, MoDOT retains the ability to set highway speed limits and has a responsibility to set limits that are reasonably safe considering the various factors of each roadway. Some of those factors that are being evaluated at each location to determine where the speed limit could be increased to 75 miles per hour includes current traffic volumes, truck traffic volumes, crash history, terrain, road design including the presence of safety countermeasures, existing speed limits of border states in eligible areas near the state line, active construction, and more.
4: MoDOT is hoping to have a review of eligible areas complete by the end of the year. Until posted, speed limits on rural areas of the interstate will be a maximum of 70 miles per hour. With your KJO 103.7 local news break, I'm Jeff Boggs.
6: Here's your regional radio KJEL Skyscan forecast. Slight chance of rain showers today. Otherwise, cloudy skies with a few peaks of sun. Highs level off around 84. Lows level off around 67 tonight. High of 90 tomorrow.

0: 47.5. September Chicago wheat up 12.25 at 693.75. December up 12.25 at 711.5. July up 9.75 at 732. October live cattle down 7 cents at 217.92. December up 22 cents at 218.50. September feeder cattle up 10 cents at 329.02. October up 95 cents at 323.65. November up 137 at 316.25. October lean hogs up 65 cents at 80.87. And the Dow is up 517 points at 53,277. With this look at your markets, I'm Kaylin Lair on TFN The Farm Net.
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2: I'm John Rooney, and yesterday the Cardinals carried a 4-0 lead to the bottom of the ninth inning. A pair of infield hits and stolen bases, followed by RBI singles from Alec Burleson, 2-0, a home run by Fermin, 3-0. Weatherholt drove in a run in the seventh, 4-0. The relief pitching was good up until two outs in the ninth when Riley O'Brien gave up a hit to JT Realmuto, setting up first and third. Crawford walked, then Edmundo Sosa, the former Cardinal, doubled in three. He scored on a hit by Brian De La Cruz with the Phillies down to their last strike. And Kyle Schwarber delivered a two-run homer on Riley O'Brien's 39th pitch. The 39th homer of the year for Schwarber. The Phillies came all the way back, 6-4 the win, sweeping the series. They've won nine in a row. The Cardinals will be off today. They'll play the Orioles at home tomorrow night. We're on the air at 5:50 with Game 1 in the three-game series.
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To recap, a 4-0 lead with 2 outs in the bottom of the ninth. Phillies plate 6 runs to sweep the Cardinals out of Philadelphia by a final of 6-4. Cardinals off today. They're back at home tomorrow night.

Craig Campbell and Keep Those Kisses Coming here on your Monday morning. Right now, let's play a little Cardinal trivia. Give you a chance to get your name to the August drawing for a pair of tickets I'll be giving away. 417-588-2233 if you think you know the answer. Here is your Cardinal trivia question today. What year did Ozzie Smith play his final Major League Baseball game for the St. Louis Cardinals? That's your trivia question. What year did Ozzie Smith play his final game for the St. Louis Cardinals? Think you know the answer? Give me a call at 417-588-2233. If you're correct, we'll get you in the drawing.

Jelly Roll there with hands up. Congratulations going out to Benny of Lebanon. Benny was able to tell me the correct answer to the Cardinal trivia question this morning. That was, what year did Ozzie Smith play his final game for the St. Louis Cardinals? Well, that happened to be back in 1996, 30 years ago, since the Wizard has stepped on the mound. We have got more Cardinal trivia coming up for you this week. Give you more chances to get your name into the August drawing. Our live and local news break is coming up.

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1: News. I'm Therese Crowley. President Trump posting in all caps, Iran is completely collapsing. Treasury Secretary Bessent launching Economic D-Day, which he calls the single greatest financial offensive ever marshaled against an adversary. Final prosecution rebuttal witnesses in the nurse Lindsay Clancy trial after the defense testimony that she was frankly psychotic when she killed her three children. A human-caused wildfire raging near Reno, the Hawk Fire. 40,000 people evacuated. It'll take a month for crews to dismantle the America 250 Grand Prix street track around D.C. American winner Kyle Kirkwood dominated the track, telling Fox,
2: "We would love to come back, if I'm being honest, because I think this was the best street course race I've ever been a part of. The event has a whole 100,000 people here on a raffle, free tickets for everybody."
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0: 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Here's this hour's news update with Jeff Boggs.
3: A Florida man was arrested in Camden County Friday night. The Highway Patrol says 38-year-old James Shetty of Fort Lauderdale was arrested on charges of first-degree felony harassment and resisting arrest. He was taken to the Camden County Jail on a 24-hour hold. The Laclede County Commission will hold their meeting Tuesday morning. On the agenda for discussion and possible action include review and approval of the CDT applications, SRO agreements for the Conway R1 school, a sheriff deputy agreement with the city of Conway, and general county business. There will also be a discussion of routine business items such as payroll, change forms, monthly statements, abstract of fees, accounts payable, and warrants. The Laclede County Commission will meet Tuesday at 8:30 a.m. in the commission meeting room at the Laclede County Courthouse. The Osage Beach Board of Aldermen approved tax increment financing for the redevelopment of the old outlet mall. The vote was unanimous. The $650 million project will feature a Bass Pro store as an anchor. Part of the existing structure will be demolished and the remainder will be renovated. The mall's vendor count has decreased from over 100 to about a dozen. Developers will be reimbursed using tax revenue generated from the completed project. The start date of the construction is currently unspecified. Governor Mike Kehoe announced three new appointments to state boards and commissions from this area. Michael Gott of Springfield has been selected to the Air Conservation Commission. James Sterling of Rolla has been appointed to the Missouri Technology Corporation, and Dr. Jamie Renfro of Bolivar to the Missouri State Board of Nursing. Gott is a business manager and holds multiple certifications in the petroleum and propane industry. Sterling has been vice provost at Missouri University of Science and Technology, and Dr. Renfro is a nurse practitioner with Citizens Memorial Healthcare and has advanced degrees in nursing and public health. With your KJL 103.7 local news break, I'm Jeff Boggs.
4: Here's your regional radio KJEL Skyscan forecast. Cloudy skies with a few peaks of sun today, with daytime highs approaching 84. Lows dip down to about 67. Tonight, mainly clear skies. High temperatures reach up to 90. Tomorrow, mainly sunny. High temperatures reach up to 89. Wednesday, with a slight chance of thunderstorms. 87, bright sunshine Thursday. I'm staff meteorologist Jennifer Wojcicki. Currently, 72.
5: September corn up 4 3/4 at 488.5. December up 5 3/4 at 514.25. March up 5.5 at 529. September soybeans down 7 1/4 at 1217.75. November down 9 1/4 at 1230.25. January down 9.5 at 1244.25. September Chicago wheat up 8 at 689.5. December up 8 at 707.25. July up 5 3/4 at 728. October live cattle down 80 cents at 217.12. December down 15 cents at 218.35. September feeder cattle up 57 cents at 329.60. October up 25 cents at 323.90. November up 30 cents at 316.55. October lean hogs down 62 cents at 80.25. And the Dow is up 165 points at 53,442. With this look your markets, I'm Kaylin Lair on TFN, the Farm Net.
6: Jordan Davis and Randy Hauser are on the way in the 9 o'clock hour. This is Zach Topp in South of Sanity. Blame.

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0: September corn up 4¾ at 488.5. December up 5¾ at 514.25. March up 5½ at 529. September soybeans down 7¼, 1217¾. November down 9¼, 1230¼. January down 9½ at 1244¼. September Chicago wheat up 8 at 689.5. December up 8 at 707¼. July up 5¾ at 728. October live cattle down 80 cents at 217.12. December down 15 cents at 218.35. September feeder cattle up 57 cents at 329.60. October up 25 cents at 323.90. November up 30 cents at 316.55. October lean hogs down 62 cents at 80.25. And the Dow is up 165 points at 53,442. With this look your markets, I'm Kaylin Lair on TFN, the Farm Net.
1: Here's your regional radio KJEL Skyscan forecast. Cloudy skies with a few peaks of sun today, with daytime highs approaching 84. Lows dip down to about 67. Tonight, mainly clear skies. High temperatures reach up to 90. Tomorrow, mainly sunny. High temperatures reach up to 89. Wednesday, with a slight chance of thunderstorms. 87, bright sunshine Thursday. I'm staff meteorologist Jennifer Wojcicki. Currently, 72.
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Might not be such a good idea to do it like Hank. Here is Graylin James for you. This is Water at a Wedding on your Monday morning on 103.7 KJO, your home for today's new country in the Ozarks. It is 77 degrees at 19 before 10.

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4: Taking a look at celebrity birthdays today, late night host Craig Kilborn celebrating a birthday. He is turning 64 today. Actress Marley Matlin also celebrating a birthday. Marley Matlin turning 61. Very funny guy Dave Chappelle celebrating a birthday today. Chappelle is turning 53. And actor Rupert Grint is turning 38 years old today. And I've got a friend celebrating a birthday today. Wanted to wish a special 27th birthday wish out to Josie Main. If you know Josie, make sure to get a hold of him and tell him a happy birthday. Turning 27 today, he wanted to hear this one. Tim McGraw, it's Indian Outlaw.

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2: News. I'm Therese Crowley. President Trump posting in all caps, Iran is completely collapsing. Treasury Secretary Bessent launching Economic D-Day, which he calls the single greatest financial offensive ever marshaled against an adversary. Final prosecution rebuttal witnesses in the nurse Lindsay Clancy trial after the defense testimony that she was frankly psychotic when she killed her three children. A human-caused wildfire raging near Reno, the Hawk Fire. 40,000 people evacuated. It'll take a month for crews to dismantle the America 250 Grand Prix street track around D.C. American winner Kyle Kirkwood died.

0: dominated the track, telling Fox.
1: We would love to come back, if I'm being honest, because I think this was the best street course race I've ever been a part of. The event has a whole 100,000 people here on a raffle, free tickets for everybody.
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2: 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Here's this hour's news update with Jeff Boggs.
3: The Laclede County Commission will hold their meeting Tuesday morning. On the agenda for discussion and possible action includes review and approval of CDT applications, SRO agreement for the Conway R1 school, a sheriff deputy agreement with the city of Conway, and general county business. There will also be a discussion of routine business items such as payroll change forms, monthly statements, abstract of fees, and accounts payable and warrants. The Laclede County Commission will meet Tuesday at 8:30 a.m. in the Commission meeting room at the Laclede County Courthouse. Don't set your cruise control on 75 miles per hour on rural interstates just yet. Although Governor Kehoe signed a bill that would allow for speed limits on interstates in rural areas to increase to 75 miles per hour, on August 28th, the Missouri Department of Transportation will have a final say on where that occurs. KJL News has more.
4: There's a balance to be struck here between efficient traffic movement and safety, so we're taking careful consideration of any potential location, what the roadway is like there, and how people use it, said MoDOT Director Ed Hassinger. Our mission at MoDOT is to provide a safe and reliable transportation system, so this evaluation helps us make sure any changes to the speed limit do not come at the expense of a safe trip. Under the new law, MoDOT retains the ability to set highway speed limits and has a responsibility to set limits that are reasonably safe considering the various factors of each roadway. Some of those factors that are being evaluated at each location to determine where the speed limit could be increased to 75 miles per hour includes current traffic volumes, truck traffic volumes, crash history, terrain, road design including the presence of safety countermeasures, existing speed limits of border states in eligible areas near the state line, active construction, and more.
3: MoDOT is hoping to have a review of eligible areas complete by the end of the year until posted speed limits on rural areas of the interstate will be a maximum of 70 miles per hour. With your KJO 103.7 local news break, I'm Jeff Boggs.
5: Here's your regional radio KJEL Skyscan forecast. Cloudy skies with a few peaks of sun today, with daytime highs approaching 84. Lows dip down to about 67. Tonight, mainly clear skies. High temperatures reach up to 90. Tomorrow, mainly sunny. High temperatures reach up to 89. Wednesday, with a slight chance of thunderstorms. 87, bright sunshine Thursday. I'm staff meteorologist Jennifer Wojcicki. Currently, it's 75 degrees.
6: September corn up 5 3/4 at 489.5. December up 6.5 at 515. March up 6.25 at 529.75. September soybeans down 16.25 at 1208.75. November down 18 at 1221.5. January down 17.75 at 1236. September Chicago wheat down 0.5 at 681. December down 0.25 at 699. July down 0.5 at 721.75. October live cattle down 240 at 215.52, December down 2 at 216.50, September feeder cattle down 262 at 326.40, October down 285 at 320.80, November down 257 at 313.67, October lean hogs down 15 cents at 80.72, and the Dow is up 148 points at 53,425. With this look at your markets, I'm Kayla Mayer. 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

0: Hi, good morning. Good morning, KJ listeners. And happy Monday. Yep, it had to come around sometime, and it did. It's today. You know what? This is Jamie Lee. I'm going to be here about till 2 o'clock for y'all, keeping that great country music rolling for you. You know what? That was Bailey Zimmerman with the Chevy Silverado. And I'm going to start my time up with y'all today with Jody Messina and her new song, Some Bridges. Let's get this day going.
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0: Was Dustin Lynch, hell of a night. Let's have a hell of a good Monday. You know what? You're tuned into 103.7 KJEL.
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You just heard Ashley McBride with What If We Don't. That's one of her new songs right there. And you're listening to New Country for the Ozarks 103.7. You know what? We're going to have the, Market Report and some weather for you coming up. Be looking for the After Craig Morgan. I'm going to throw in some Eli Young Band for you. And right now, coming up, is going to be Rascal Flatts, which I love Rascal Flatts, teaming up with Blake Shelton. I'm a Blake Shelton fan as well, with the song Mayberry. Here you go.

0: September corn up 5 3/4 at 489.5. December up 6.5 at 515. March up 6.25 at 529.75. September soybeans down 16.25 at 1208.75. November down 18 at 1221.5. January down 17.75 at 1236. September Chicago wheat down 0.5 at 681. December down 0.25 at 699. July down 0.5 at 721.75. October live cattle down 240 at 215.52. December down 2 at 216.50. September feeder cattle down 262 at 326.40. October down 285 at 320.80. November down 257 at 313.67. October lean hogs down 15 cents at 80.72. And the Dow is up 148 points at 53,425. With this look at your markets, I'm Kaylin Lair on TFN, the Farm Net.
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2: Here's your regional radio KJEL Skyscan forecast. Cloudy skies with a few peaks of sun today, with daytime highs approaching 84. Lows dip down to about 67. Tonight, mainly clear skies. High temperatures reach up to 90. Tomorrow, mainly sunny. High temperatures reach up to 89 Wednesday, with a slight chance of thunderstorms. 87, bright sunshine Thursday. I'm staff meteorologist Jennifer Wojcicki. Currently, it's 75 degrees.
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0: That's Jay going for you there with Alone With You. Today is National Peach Pie Day. So if you got a sweet tooth going on, well, you know what? Today's the day you can have it. It's a national day. You got to have it. That's for sure. Go get your piece, warm it up, put a big old plop of vanilla ice cream on there. Enjoy yourself. 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Hey, you're tuned into 103.7 KJEL.
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0: 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You know what? Here in a little bit, I've got the Mark Report news and weather for y'all. Be looking for that after Shania Twain. I'm going to throw in some Lee Bryce. I'm a Lee Bryce fan for y'all. And you know what? Right now, though, I'm going to have Chase Matthews. He's going to be holding it down for y'all over here at 103.7.

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0: till you have a boy. 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He'll think he's 10 feet tall. 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
3: At 1 p.m. today, Treasury Secretary Scott Bessent is expected to unveil the White House's latest financial offensive, touting what he calls the toughest sanctions in history. And President Trump just posted on Truth Social, writing this, Iran is completely collapsing.
2: Fox's Alex Hogan at the White House. Firefighters try to corral the Hawk Fire in Reno, Nevada.
4: They continue to battle this dangerous and fast-moving wildfire. The fire broke out on Saturday, fueled by dry conditions and strong winds. And so far, it's scorched around 15,000 acres. Officials say the fire was human-caused, but wouldn't elaborate further as an investigation continues.
2: Fox's Max Gordon at the Incident Command Center in Reno. Six people have been injured. A number of structures have been damaged or destroyed. 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
1: 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Here's this hour's news update with Jeff Boggs.
5: A Florida man was arrested in Camden County Friday night. The Highway Patrol says 38-year-old James Shetty of Fort Lauderdale was arrested on charges of first-degree felony harassment and resisting arrest. He was taken to the Camden County Jail on a 24-hour hold. The Laclede County Commission will hold their meeting Tuesday morning. On the agenda for discussion and possible action include review and approval of the CDT applications. SRO agreed for the Conway R1 school, a sheriff deputy agreement with the city of Conway, and general county business. There will also be a discussion of routine business items such as payroll, change forms, monthly statements, abstract of fees, accounts payable, and warrants. The Laclede County Commission will meet Tuesday at 8:30 a.m. in the commission meeting room at the Laclede County Courthouse. The Osage Beach Board of Aldermen approved tax increment financing for the redevelopment of the old outlet mall. The vote was unanimous. The $650 million project will feature a Bass Pro store as an anchor. Part of the existing structure will be demolished and the remainder will be renovated. The mall's vendor count has decreased from over 100 to about a dozen. Developers will be reimbursed using tax revenue generated from the completed project. The start date of the construction is currently unspecified. Governor Mike Kehoe announced three new appointments to state boards and commissions from this area. Michael God of Springfield has been selected to the Air Conservation Commission. James Sterling of Rolla has been appointed to the Missouri Technology Corporation, and Dr. Jamie Renfro of Bolivar to the Missouri State Board of Nursing. God is a business manager and holds multiple certifications in the petroleum and propane industry. Sterling has been vice provost at Missouri University of Science and Technology, and Dr. Renfro is a nurse practitioner with Citizens Memorial Healthcare and has advanced degrees in nursing and public health. With your KJL 103.7 local news break, I'm Jeff Boggs.
6: Here's your regional radio KJEL Skyscan forecast. Cloudy skies with a few peaks of sun today, with daytime highs approaching 84. Lows dip down to about 67. Tonight, mainly clear skies. High temperatures reach up to 90. Tomorrow, mainly sunny. High temperatures reach up to 89. Wednesday, with a slight chance of thunderstorms. 87, bright sunshine Thursday. I'm staff meteorologist Jennifer Wojcicki. Right now, 77.
7: 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September corn up 10 1/4 at $4.94, December up 10 at $5.18 1/2, March up 10 1/2 at $5.34. September soybeans down 15 and 3 quarters at 1209 and a quarter. November down 18 at 1221 and a half. January down 18 at 1235 and 3 quarters. September Chicago wheat up 3 and a half at 685. December up 3 and a quarter at 702 and a half. July up 2 and 3 quarters at 725. October live cattle down 362.
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You just heard Ella Langley and Morgan Wallen there together, teaming up, singing I Can't Love You Anymore. That's one of their new songs together. And you heard it on New Kid for Those Zirks 103.7. Well, here comes Riley Green for y'all with My Way.

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0: Well, that was record year by Eric Church. You know what? There's a lot of schools starting today. Correct me if I'm wrong, but it should be Jolly Barber competition in Hartville and Conway. Hope you students have a great, great new year, first year. You know, some first new students, oh, them little kindergartners out there. Oh, I remember when my girls went to kindergarten. Kind of big, scary world out there. And then some of y'all was like, oh, we got to keep doing this every year. Yep, till you're a senior. But people be watching out there for these little babies and big babies and all those, you know, school buses. Just slow it down. You know, it's what we got to do. It's how we got to do. We got to get along and be polite. Y'all tuned into 103.7 KJEL.
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Well, this is Jamie Lee, and you're tuned in to New Country for the Ozarks 103.7. Glad to have you. We love it. I love it. You know what? That was Casey Musgraves and her new song, Dry Spell. Here comes some Kane Brown for y'all with Miles on it.

0: September corn up 10 1/4 at 494. December up 10 at 518 1/2. March up 10 1/2 at 534. September soybeans down 15 3/4 at 1209 1/4. November down 18 at 1221 1/2. January down 18 at 1235 3/4. September Chicago wheat up 3 1/2 at 685. December up 3 1/4 at 702 1/2. July up 2 3/4 at 725. October live cattle down 362.
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5: Here's your regional radio KJEL Skyscan forecast. Cloudy skies with a few peaks of sun today, with daytime highs approaching 84. Lows dip down to about 67. Tonight, mainly clear skies. High temperatures reach up to 90. Tomorrow, mainly sunny. High temperatures reach up to 89 Wednesday with a slight chance of thunderstorms. 87, bright sunshine Thursday. I'm staff meteorologist Jennifer Wojcicki. Right now, 77.
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Post Malone there, teaming up Blake Shelton. Pour me a drink. You know what? Today is another thing you need to know in life. You didn't know you needed to know, but you're going to know. You're going to learn today. Today is National Waffle Day. Back in 1869, today was the first patent for the waffle iron. It was in Troy, New York. I am not a waffle fan. I don't know. I mean, I can, but it's like you got to get a steak knife to eat your dadgum waffle unless you put so much syrup on it that it's just a soggy mess. And you got to have peanut butter. I don't know about y'all, but you got

0: 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And you just heard Darius Rucker with All Right.
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0: 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I've got news, weather, and the market reports coming up for you, for y'all after Billy Currington. And I'm going to throw in some Montgomery Gentry as well. Be looking for that. But right now, I'm going to play Cody Johnson's new song, Horseback.

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1: News. I'm Therese Crowley. Final prosecution rebuttal witnesses in the Lindsay Clancy trial. Defense testimony that she was clearly psychotic when she killed her three children. That preceded it. Fox's Nate Foy in Plymouth.
2: The witness taking the stand will continue from Friday, and it's Dr. Avram Mack, a forensic psychiatrist, who testified on Friday that he believes that Lindsay Clancy was not suffering from postpartum psychosis and that she knew the difference between right and wrong.
1: President Trump hosting in all caps, Iran is completely collapsing. Treasury Secretary Bessent launching economic D-Day. And Ukraine President Zelensky says there'll be talks with Russia amid Russian attacks on the Black Sea. Prince Harry and Meghan Markle's role in returning to Britain from California now being described as private royals plus. Private citizens with some royal appearances. 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
0: 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Here's this hour's news update with Jeff Boggs.
3: The Laclede County Commission will hold their meeting Tuesday morning. On the agenda for discussion and possible action includes review and approval of CDT applications, SRO agreement for the Conway R1 school, a sheriff deputy agreement with the city of Conway, and general county business. There will also be a discussion of routine business items such as payroll change forms, monthly statements, abstract of fees, and accounts payable and warrants. The Laclede County Commission will meet Tuesday at 8:30 a.m. in the Commission meeting room at the Laclede County Courthouse. Don't set your cruise control on 75 miles per hour on rural interstates just yet. Although Governor Kehoe signed a bill that would allow for speed limits on interstates in rural areas to increase to 75 miles per hour, on August 28th, the Missouri Department of Transportation will have a final say on where that occurs. KJL News has more.
4: There's a balance to be struck here between efficient traffic movement and safety, so we're taking careful consideration of any potential location, what the roadway is like there, and how people use it, said MoDOT Director Ed Hassinger. Our mission at MoDOT is to provide a safe and reliable transportation system, so this evaluation helps us make sure any changes to the speed limit do not come at the expense of a safe trip. Under the new law, MoDOT retains the ability to set highway speed limits and has a responsibility to set limits that are reasonably safe considering the various factors of each roadway. Some of those factors that are being evaluated at each location to determine where the speed limit could be increased to 75 miles per hour includes current traffic volumes, truck traffic volumes, crash history, terrain, road design including the presence of safety countermeasures, existing speed limits of border states in eligible areas near the state line, active construction, and more.
3: MoDOT is hoping to have a review of eligible areas complete by the end of the year until posted speed limits on rural areas of the interstate will be a maximum of 70 miles per hour. With your KJO 103.7 local news break, I'm Jeff Boggs.
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6: Here's your regional radio KJEL Skyscan forecast. Cloudy skies with a few peaks of sun today, with daytime highs approaching 84. Lows dip down to about 67. Tonight, mainly clear skies. High temperatures reach up to 90. Tomorrow, mainly sunny. High temperatures reach up to 89. Wednesday, with a slight chance of thunderstorms. 87, bright sunshine Thursday. I'm staff meteorologist Jennifer Wojcicki. Currently, 83.
4: 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Things were looking good for the St. Louis Cardinals as they wrapped up a three-game series with the Philadelphia Phillies in Philadelphia on Sunday as the Cardinals took a 4-0 lead into the bottom of the ninth inning. The Cardinals needed to record three outs for the win. They got the first two, and then that's when the trouble began. Cardinal closer Riley O'Brien was tagged with a loss on Sunday, dropping his record to 3-5 on the year. He went two-thirds of an inning, allowing five hits, six runs, six earned runs. He walked one, struck out none, and allowed a home run to Kyle Schwarber to seal the deal for the Phillies as they complete the sweep of the Cardinals in Philadelphia with a 6-4 victory on Sunday. Offensively for the Cardinals, Jose Fermin picked up his sixth home run of the year. That came in the fifth inning, a solo shot. That was his 33rd RBI of the year. Alec Burleson picked up two RBIs on the day, giving him 96 on the year. J.J. Weatherholt drove in his 48th RBI. The Cardinals try to recoup with a day off on Monday before returning home to open up a nice homestand. The Cardinals begin that homestand on Tuesday with the Baltimore Orioles. It'll be Chris Bassitt on the mound for Baltimore. Matthew Liberatore takes the mound for the Cardinals, coming into the game with a 5-11 record and a 5.04 ERA. Sunday's loss dropped the Cardinals back to 500. They are 66 up and 66 down on the year. Those three losses now find the Cardinals 5.5 games out of a wild card spot in the National League behind the Miami Marlins and the Arizona Diamondbacks. It was better news for the Royals on Sunday as they were at home taking on the Detroit Tigers, and the Royals came out with an 11-7 victory. Schreiber picked up the win for the Royals, improving his record to 1-3 on the year. He pitched two-thirds of an inning, allowing no hits, no runs, no earned runs. He walked none, struck out one, and did not allow a home run. Offensively for the Royals, Lofton picked up his sixth home run of the year. That came in the second inning, a three-run shot. Rafe picked up his third home run of the year. That came in the fifth inning, and it was a two-run shot. Salvador Perez drove in a run Sunday, his 58th of the year. Kyle Isbell picked up three RBIs, giving him 23. Vinny Pasquantino drove in his 38th run of the year. Lofton had four RBIs on Sunday, giving him 40, while Rave drove in a pair, giving him 7. That win improved the Royals' record to 58-74 on the year. The Royals also enjoy a Monday off before getting back on the diamond on Tuesday. They will be in Toronto to take on the Blue Jays. In other scores on Sunday, it was the Rays over the Orioles 3-1, the Yankees over the Blue Jays 8-3, the Marlins handled the Nationals 6-2, the Athletics with a one-run victory over the Astros 7-6, the White Sox double up the Mets 2-1, Rangers over the Angels 5-3, Guardians beat the Rockies 7-2, Red Sox a run better than the Giants 5-4, the Cubs wallop the Mariners 19-2, Padres over the Twins 8-1, the Dodgers shut out the Pirates 4-0, Diamondbacks over the Reds 5-3, and the Braves double up Milwaukee 4-2. In the NFL, it was preseason week 2 action this week. On Sunday, it found the Titans beating the Seahawks by a final of 19-6. Earlier in the weekend, the Kansas City Chiefs fell to the Tampa Bay Buccaneers by a final of 16-15. In week 3 preseason action, the 0-2 Chiefs take on the 0-2 Seahawks. That game is coming up on Friday at 7 o'clock. In the WNBA on Sunday, there were a total of 4 games on the slate. The Dallas Wings pick up a home victory over the Seattle Storm 92-70, Paige Beckers dropping 36 in that game. The Indiana Fever, no trouble getting by the Chicago Sky on the road, 113-90. The Washington Mystics went to Portland and defeated the Fire 105-100. The Las Vegas Aces went on the road as well. They were in Toronto. They beat the Tempo 88-78. Tonight in the W, the Valkyries will be on the road. Golden State will be in Minnesota taking on the Lynx. And the Atlanta Dream hit the road. They will be out in L.A. taking on the Sparks. High school football begins on Friday night across the area with week 1 action. In week 1, the Lebanon Yellow Jackets will be at home. They will welcome in the Republic Tigers for a 7 o'clock matchup. We will have all the action for you right here on KGL 103.7, getting underway around 6:45 with the pregame, a 7 o'clock kickoff. 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
7: 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Let's take a look at the Cash Cattle Market Report. With Mexican cattle imports resuming Monday at the Douglas, Arizona port, both the live cattle and feeder cattle contracts are trading lower. New show lists for the week are lighter in Texas and Kansas, but slightly higher in Nebraska. Over in the mercantile, October live cattle down 372 at 214.20, December down 357 at 214.92, February down 317 at 216.15. September feeder cattle down 550 at 323.52, October down 572 at 317.92, October down 535 at 310.90. Let's take a look at your Cash Hog Market Report. The afternoon's Cash Hog Market Report is currently unavailable due to confidentiality, but over on the mercantile, October lean hogs up 12 cents at 81, December up 7 cents at 71.60, and February up 5 cents at 74.47. Taking a look at the grain futures on the Chicago Board of Trade, September corn up 12.5 at 496 and a quarter, December up 12 at 520 and a half, March up 11 and 3 quarters at 535 and a quarter. September soybeans down 12 at 1213, November down 14 and a half at 1225, January down 14 and a half at 1239 and a quarter. September Chicago wheat up 4 and a quarter at 685 and 3 quarters, December up 4 and 3 quarters at 704, July up 3 and 3 quarters at 726. The Dow is up 163 points at 53,440. With this look at your markets, I'm Kaylin Lair on TFN, the Farm Net.
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country, and she knows it. Luke Bryan singing that for you right there on New Country for Those Herks, 103.7. And this is Jamie Lee. Like I always say, thanks for hanging out with me today on your Monday and every day. I got you some Lainey Wilson teaming up with this fella called Ernest Keith Smith. They're going to sing Would If I Could. Here you go. Hope you like it.

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1: News. I'm Therese Crowley. Final prosecution rebuttal witnesses in the Lindsay Clancy trial. Defense testimony that she was clearly psychotic when she killed her three children. That preceded it. Fox's Nate Foy in Plymouth.
2: The witness taking the stand will continue from Friday, and it's Dr. Avram Mack, a forensic psychiatrist, who testified on Friday that he believes that Lindsay Clancy was not suffering from postpartum psychosis and that she knew the difference between right and wrong.
1: President Trump hosting an all cats, Iran is completely collapsing. Treasury Secretary Bessent launching economic D-Day. And Ukraine President Zelensky says there'll be talks with Russia amid Russian attacks on the Black Sea. Prince Harry and Meghan Markle's role in returning to Britain from California now being described as private royals plus private citizens with some royal appearances. 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
0: 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Here's this hour's news update with Jeff Boggs.
3: A Florida man was arrested in Camden County Friday night. The Highway Patrol says 38-year-old James Shetty of Fort Lauderdale was arrested on charges of first-degree felony harassment and resisting arrest. He was taken to the Camden County Jail on a 24-hour hold. The Laclede County Commission will hold their meeting Tuesday morning. On the agenda for discussion and possible action include review and approval of the CDT applications, SRO agreements for the Conway R1 school, a sheriff deputy agreement with the city of Conway, and general county business. There will also be a discussion of routine business items such as payroll, change forms, monthly statements, abstract of fees, accounts payable, and warrants. The Laclede County Commission will meet Tuesday at 8:30 a.m. in the commission meeting room at the Laclede County Courthouse. The Osage Beach Board of Aldermen approved tax increment financing for the redevelopment of the old outlet mall. The vote was unanimous. The $650 million project will feature a Bass Pro store as an anchor. Part of the existing structure will be demolished and the remainder will be renovated. The mall's vendor count has decreased from over 100 to about a dozen. Developers will be reimbursed using tax revenue generated from the completed project. The start date of the construction is currently unspecified. Governor Mike Kehoe announced three new appointments to state boards and commissions from this area. Michael God of Springfield has been selected to the Air Conservation Commission. James Sterling of Rolla has been appointed to the Missouri Technology Corporation, and Dr. Jamie Renfro of Bolivar to the Missouri State Board of Nursing. God is a business manager and holds multiple certifications in the petroleum and propane industry. Sterling has been vice provost at Missouri University of Science and Technology, and Dr. Renfro is a nurse practitioner with Citizens Memorial Healthcare and has advanced degrees in nursing and public health. With your KJL 103.7 local news break, I'm Jeff Boggs.
4: Here's your regional radio KJEL Skyscan forecast. Cloudy skies with a few peaks of sun today, with daytime highs approaching 84. Lows dip down to about 67. Tonight, mainly clear skies. High temperatures reach up to 90. Tomorrow, mainly sunny. High temperatures reach up to 89. Wednesday, with a slight chance of thunderstorms. 87, bright sunshine Thursday. I'm staff meteorologist Jennifer Wojcicki. Currently, 83.
5: Let's take a look at the cash cattle market report. With Mexican cattle imports resuming Monday at the Douglas, Arizona port, both the live cattle and feeder cattle contracts are trading lower. New show lists for the week are lighter in Texas and Kansas, but slightly higher in Nebraska. Over in the mercantile, October live cattle down $3.95 at $213.97, December down $3.80 at

0: 1470, February down 335 at 215.97. September feeder cattle down 580 at 323.22, October down 592 at 317.72, November down 560 at 310.65. Let's take a look at your cash hog market report. The afternoon's cash hog market report is currently unavailable due to confidentiality, but over on the mercantile, October lean hogs up 2 cents at 80.90, December down 2 cents at 71.50, and February down 10 cents at 74.32. Taking a look at the grain futures on the Chicago Board of Trade, September corn up 9¾ at 493.5, December up 9¼ at 517¾, March up 9 at 532.5. September soybeans down 11¼ at 1213¾, November down 14.5 at 1225, January down 14¼ at 1239.5. September Chicago wheat up 2¼ at 683¾, December up 2½ at 701¾, July up 3 at 725¼. The Dow is up 61 points at 53,338. With this look at your markets, I'm Kaylin Lair on TFN, the Farm Net.
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1: 103.7 KJEL. I've got news, weather, market reports coming up for y'all. After George Strait, be looking for that. I'm going to throw in some Keith Anderson along the way as well. But right now, here comes Shane Prophet with Long Live Country. That's right.

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2: News. I'm Gianna Gelosi. The Trump administration set to announce new sanctions on Iran as the situation remains tense in the Strait of Hormuz.
3: Now, the naval blockade remains in effect. The Vanguard, those two carrier strike groups, USS George H.W. Bush and the USS George Washington, who just arrived in theater from the Pacific with Lincoln heading home after more than 250 consecutive days at sea without a port call.
2: Fox's Lucas Tomlinson, President Trump threatening higher tariffs on Canadian products as a trade war between the two countries intensifies.
4: Accusing Canada of ripping off the U.S. for years, President Trump says tariffs on cars, trucks, and steel imports will be increased to 50% starting January 1st. The president's announcement made on social media comes after higher import taxes kicked in on dozens of Canadian products shipped to the U.S. over the weekend.
2: Fox's Jared Halpern, America's listening to Fox News.
1: 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Here's this hour's news update with Jeff Boggs.
5: The Laclede County Commission will hold their meeting Tuesday morning. On the agenda for discussion and possible action includes review and approval of CDT applications, SRO agreement for the Conway R1 school, a sheriff deputy agreement with the city of Conway, and general county business. There will also be a discussion of routine business items such as payroll change forms, monthly statements, abstract of fees, and accounts payable and warrants. The Laclede County Commission will meet Tuesday at 8:30 a.m. in the Commission meeting room at the Laclede County Courthouse. Don't set your cruise control on 75 miles per hour on rural interstates just yet. Although Governor Kehoe signed a bill that would allow for speed limits on interstates in rural areas to increase to 75 miles per hour, on August 28th, the Missouri Department of Transportation will have a final say on where that occurs. KJL News has more.
6: There's a balance to be struck here between efficient traffic movement and safety, so we're taking careful consideration of any potential location, what the roadway is like there, and how people use it, said MoDOT Director Ed Hassinger. Our mission at MoDOT is to provide a safe and reliable transportation system, so this evaluation helps us make sure any changes to the speed limit do not come at the expense of a safe trip. Under the new law, MoDOT retains the ability to set highway speed limits and has a responsibility to set limits that are reasonably safe considering the various factors of each roadway. Some of those factors that are being evaluated at each location to determine where the speed limit could be increased to 75 miles per hour includes current traffic volumes, truck traffic volumes, crash history, terrain, road design including the presence of safety countermeasures, existing speed limits of border states and eligible areas near the state line, active construction, and more.
5: MoDOT is hoping to have a review of eligible areas complete by the end of the year until posted speed limits on rural areas of the interstate will be a maximum of 70 miles per hour. With your KJO 103.7 local news break, I'm Jeff Boggs.
7: Here's your regional radio KJEL Skyscan forecast. Sunshine mixed with clouds at times this afternoon, with daytime highs approaching 88. 68 tonight, mainly clear skies. Mainly clear tomorrow, daytime highs approaching 90. Highs level off around 89 Wednesday, with a slight chance of thunderstorms. 87, ample sunshine expected Thursday. I'm staff meteorologist Jennifer Wojcicki. Right now, it's 87 degrees.
8: This Farm Market Report is brought to you by Heritage Bank of the Ozarks, locations in Lebanon, Camdenton, and Plato. September corn up 12 and a half at 496 and a quarter, December up 12 at 520 and a half, March up 11 and three quarters at 535 and a quarter. September soybeans down 12 at 1213, November down 14 and a half at 1225, January down 14 and a half at 1239 and a quarter. September Chicago wheat up 4 1/4 at 685 3/4. December up 4 3/4 at 704. July up 3 3/4 at 726. October live cattle down 365 at 214.27. December down 352 at 214.97. September feeder cattle down 535 at 323.67. October down 552 at 318.12. November down 532 at 310.92. October lean hogs up 10 cents at 80.97. And the Dow is up 104 points at 53,383. With this look at your markets, I'm Kaylin Lair. On TFN, the Farm Net.
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Jamie Lee here for y'all on 103.7 New Country for the Ozarks. Well, that was John Morgan with Kid and Myself. Hey, who made it to the Missouri State Fair this year? I did. I'm so excited. I got to go twice. Pretty excited. I got to see a couple concerts, and they were great. I think I mentioned it to y'all last week as well. Little Big Town was great as well. You know, they just sing. They're not a big, they don't get crazy up there, but they sing, and they sounded really great. So it was pretty cool to see them. They're one of my groups I really like too. You know what? They say around 329,000 people will go to the fair. Quite a few. It was a lot going on. It's a big old place over there. I'd never been. Lots of buildings, and they're spread out. So you definitely get you walking in. That's for sure. Had a good time though. Tell you what, here comes a new group right now. Twin Fin for you with the new song, California Sober. Hope y'all like it. It's a new one for you.

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0: Let's take a look at your closing settlement report. September corn up 7 3/4 at 491.5, December up 7 at 515.5, March up 6 3/4 at 530.25. September soybeans down 9 at 1216, November down 15.25 at 1224.25, January down 15.5 at 1238.25. September Chicago wheat up 1/4 at 681.75, December up 1/4 at 699.5, July up 1.25 at 723.5. October live cattle down 432 at 213.60, December down 430 at 214.20, September feeder cattle down 480 at 324.22, October down 537 at 318.27, November down 527 at 310.97. October lean hogs up 25 cents at 81.12. With this look at your closing settlement report, I'm Kaylin Lair on TFN, the Farm Net.
1: Here's your regional radio KJEL Skyscan forecast. Sunshine mixed with clouds at times this afternoon, with daytime highs approaching 88. 68 tonight, mainly clear skies. Mainly clear tomorrow, daytime highs approaching 90. Highs level off around 89 Wednesday, with a slight chance of thunderstorms. 87, ample sunshine expected Thursday. I'm staff meteorologist Jennifer Wojcicki. Right now, it's 87 degrees.
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Luke Bryan and Riley Green. They got some real problems. Yep, they do. And you heard it on New Country Ozarks 103.7. Here comes Jelly Roll with his new one, Hands Up.

0: Jameson Rogers and Luke Combs with cold beer calling my name. I'll tell you what, there were a lot of people up there trying to get them a cold beer at that Missouri State Fair. By the time they got through that line and got set back down to where they were going, I don't think it would have been cold too much longer. And my goodness, the prices. I don't even want to. It's sinful. I don't even want to say. I'll tell you what, I don't want to say what they were. If you were there, you know. You know how much money you spent. You know you had to go to the bank to take more money out. But anyway, hopefully y'all had a good time and y'all were safe and behaved yourselves. You're tuned into 103.7 KJEL.
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2: 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To be eligible, all you need to do is like their Facebook page, comment on the original post, and share the post. 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
0: Hey, thanks for hanging out with me today, Jamie Lee, on 103.7 KJL. New coach for those arcs. Time for me to get out of here. I got to go. Ooh, you know what? Come back tomorrow, all week long, 10 to 2. I'll be here unless something crazy goes on, something happens. Playing that great country music for you is what I love to do. Hey, you know what? I'm going to leave you with Graylin James, Water at a Wedding. Y'all have a great night as well, and y'all take care.

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1: News, I'm Therese Crowley. President Trump posting in all caps, Iran is completely collapsing. Treasury Secretary Bessin calls it the end game with Iran. Every country's been given a timeline to shut down all business with Iran or be removed from the U.S. financial system. Senator John Barrasso tells Fox the goal.
2: Make Iran finally say, you're right, we were wrong. No nuclear weapon. Straits open.
1: A battle of the expert psychiatrists at Lindsey Clancy's murder trial. Final prosecution rebuttal witness believes Clancy suffered a major depressive episode, unlike defense testimony that she was clearly psychotic when she killed her three children. Beef on the hoof. The USDA reopening a border crossing at Douglas, Arizona for cattle from Mexico, saying concerns about the new world screwworm have dropped enough. The closing made the cattle shortage worse and prices higher. 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
0: 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Here's this hour's news update with Jeff Boggs.
3: A Florida man was arrested in Camden County Friday night. The Highway Patrol says 38-year-old James Shetty of Fort Lauderdale was arrested on charges of first-degree felony harassment and resisting arrest. He was taken to the Camden County Jail on a 24-hour hold. The Laclede County Commission will hold their meeting Tuesday morning. On the agenda for discussion and possible action include review and approval of the CDT applications. SRO agreed for the Conway R1 school, a sheriff deputy agreement with the city of Conway, and general county business. There will also be a discussion of routine business items such as payroll, change forms, monthly statements, abstract of fees, accounts payable, and warrants. The Laclede County Commission will meet Tuesday at 8:30 a.m. in the commission meeting room at the Laclede County Courthouse. The Osage Beach Board of Aldermen approved tax increment financing for the redevelopment of the old outlet mall. The vote was unanimous. The $650 million project will feature a Bass Pro store as an anchor. Part of the existing structure will be demolished and the remainder will be renovated. The mall's vendor count has decreased from over 100 to about a dozen. Developers will be reimbursed using tax revenue generated from the completed project. The start date of the construction is currently unspecified. Governor Mike Kehoe announced three new appointments to state boards and commissions from this area. Michael God of Springfield has been selected to the Air Conservation Commission. James Sterling of Rolla has been appointed to the Missouri Technology Corporation, and Dr. Jamie Renfro of Bolivar to the Missouri State Board of Nursing. God is a business manager and holds multiple certifications in the petroleum and propane industry. Sterling has been vice provost at Missouri University of Science and Technology, and Dr. Renfro is a nurse practitioner with Citizens Memorial Healthcare and has advanced degrees in nursing and public health. 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
4: Here's your regional radio KJEL Skyscan forecast. Sunshine mixed with clouds at times this afternoon, with daytime highs approaching 88. 68 tonight, mainly clear skies. Mainly clear tomorrow, daytime highs approaching 90. Highs level off around 89 Wednesday with a slight chance of thunderstorms. 87, ample sunshine expected Thursday. I'm staff meteorologist Jennifer Wojcicki. Right now, it's 86 degrees.
5: Let's take a look at your closing settlement report. September corn up 7 3/4 at 491.5. December up 7 at 515.5. March up 6 3/4 at 530.25. September soybeans down 9 at 1216. November down 15.25 at 1224.25. January down 15.5 at 1238.25. September Chicago wheat up 1/4 at 681.75. December up 1/4 at 699.5. July up 1 1/4 at 723.5. October live cattle down 432 at 213.60, December down 430 at 214.20, September feeder cattle down 480 at 324.22, October down 537 at 318.27, November down 527 at 310.97. October lean hogs up 25 cents at 81.12. With this secure closing settlement report, I'm Kaylin Lair on TFN The Farm Net.
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0: Here's your regional radio KJEL Skyscan forecast. Sunshine mixed with clouds at times this afternoon, with daytime highs approaching 88. 68 tonight, mainly clear skies. Mainly clear tomorrow, daytime highs approaching 90. Highs level off around 89 Wednesday, with a slight chance of thunderstorms. 87, ample sunshine expected Thursday. I'm staff meteorologist Jennifer Wojcicki. Right now, it's 86 degrees.
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0: Hello, this is Leon Castleman, Buffalo Livestock Market, with your market report for this August 22nd, 2026. Here's how they traded steer cattle 200 to 300 pound, 570 to 587, 3 to 400 pound, 518 to 557, 4 to 500 pound, 438 to 477, 5 to 600 pound, 387 to 425, 6 to 700 pound, 348 to 365, 7 to 800 pound, 322 to 332. In the heifer division, 2 to 300 pound, 465 to 485, 3 to 4 weights, 426 to 445, 4 to 500 pounders, 404 to 475, 5 to 600 pounders, 350 to 397, 6 to 700 pounders, 305 to 326, 7 to 8 weights, 311 to 332, 8 to 900 pounders, 240 to 305, 900 to 1,000 pounds smooth heifers, 220 to 287. Feeder bulls, 2 to 300 pound bull calves, 560 to 580, 3 to 4 weights, 498 to 510, 4 to 500 pounders, 431 to 462, 5 to 600 pounders, 381 to 410, 6 to 700 pounders, 325 to 347, 7 to 8 weights, 290 to 335, 8 to 9 weights, 240 to 280, 900 to 1,000 pounders, 210 to 230. In the slaughter bull division, high yielding bulls, $2 to 208, low yielding bulls, 180 to 195, slaughter cows, fleshy, 155 to 172, medium flesh, 148 to 161, white flesh, 120 to 140, thin, crippled, or doubtful health cows, $1 and down. Market's sure going to be cheaper, guys, with everything that we got going on. 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
1: News. I'm John Saucier. Treasury Secretary Scott Bessent announcing a new round of sanctions against Iran as the talks of a reopening of the Strait of Hormuz remain stalled. The Treasury Secretary claims no country that works with Iran will be able to avoid these sanctions.
2: The actions of Treasury and other agencies will tighten the noose and block every potential source of revenue that funds the IRGC and the evil Iranian regime.
1: Canadian Prime Minister Mark Carney, working on a trade agreement on U.S. tariffs, says while they were able to make some progress, talks ultimately fell apart due to demands of the United States.
3: We made progress. We did make some progress in recent weeks. In the end, that momentum reversed, and we could not accept what the U.S. had offered, nor could we give what they asked.
1: President Trump accusing Canada of ripping off the U.S. for years in a recent post on Truth Social. 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
0: 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Here's this hour's news update with Jeff Boggs.
4: The Laclede County Commission will hold their meeting Tuesday morning. On the agenda for discussion and possible action includes review and approval of CDT applications, SRO agreement for the Conway R1 school, a sheriff deputy agreement with the city of Conway, and general county business. There will also be a discussion of routine business items such as payroll change forms, monthly statements, abstract of fees, and accounts payable and warrants. The Laclede County Commission will meet Tuesday at 8:30 a.m. in the Commission meeting room at the Laclede County Courthouse. Don't set your cruise control on 75 miles per hour on rural interstates just yet. Although Governor Kehoe signed a bill that would allow for speed limits on interstates in rural areas to increase to 75 miles per hour, on August 28th, the Missouri Department of Transportation will have a final say on where that occurs. KJL News has more.
5: There's a balance to be struck here between efficient traffic movement and safety, so we're taking careful consideration of any potential location, what the roadway is like there, and how people use it, said MoDOT Director Ed Hassinger. Our mission at MoDOT is to provide a safe and reliable transportation system, so this evaluation helps us make sure any changes to the speed limit do not come at the expense of a safe trip. Under the new law, MoDOT retains the ability to set highway speed limits and has a responsibility to set limits that are reasonably safe considering the various factors of each roadway. Some of those factors that are being evaluated at each location to determine where the speed limit could be increased to 75 miles per hour includes current traffic volumes, truck traffic volumes, crash history, terrain, road design including the presence of safety countermeasures, existing speed limits of border states in eligible areas near the state line, active construction, and more.
4: MoDOT is hoping to have a review of eligible areas complete by the end of the year until posted speed limits on rural areas of the interstate will be a maximum of 70 miles per hour. With your KJO 103.7 local news break, I'm Jeff Boggs.
6: Here's your regional radio KJEL SkyScan forecast. Sunshine mixed with clouds at times this afternoon, with daytime highs approaching 88. 68 tonight, mainly clear skies. Mainly clear tomorrow, daytime highs approaching 90. Highs level off around 89 Wednesday, with a slight chance of thunderstorms. 87, ample sunshine expected Thursday. I'm staff meteorologist Jennifer Wojcicki. Right now, it's 85 degrees.
7: Let's take a look at your closing settlement report. September corn up 7 3/4 at 491.5. December up 7 at 515.5. March up 6 3/4 at 530.25. September soybeans down 9 at 1216. November down 15.25 at 1224.25. January down 15.5 at 1238.25. September Chicago wheat up 1/4 at 681.75. December up 1/4 at 699.5. July up 1 1/4 at 723.5. October live cattle down 432 at 213.60. December down 430 at 214.20. September feeder cattle down 480 at 324.22. October down 537 at 318.27. November down 527 at 310.97. October lean hogs up 25 cents at 81.12. With this look at your closing settlement report, I'm Kaylin Lair on TFN, the Farm Net.
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0: Here's your regional radio KJEL SkyScan forecast. Sunshine mixed with clouds at times this afternoon, with daytime highs approaching 88. 68 tonight, mainly clear skies. Mainly clear tomorrow, daytime highs approaching 90. Highs level off around 89 Wednesday, with a slight chance of thunderstorms. 87, ample sunshine expected Thursday. I'm staff meteorologist Jennifer Wojcicki. Right now, it's 85 degrees.
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0: Hey, Lisa, how was your Branson vacation?
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1: 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The Dutton Six, Clay Cooper's Country Express, the Hughes Music Show. 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
1: 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The grandkids love the Butterfly Palace, Wonderworks, and the aquarium. Mike and our kids really enjoyed the lake and golfing. And I, of course, loved all the shopping.
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1: Fox News, I'm John Saucier. Canadian Prime Minister Mark Carney working on a trade agreement on U.S. tariffs and says while they were able to make some progress, talks ultimately fell apart because of demands from the United States.
2: We made progress. We did make some progress in recent weeks. In the end, that momentum reversed. And we could not accept what the U.S. had offered, nor could we give what they asked.
1: President Trump accusing Canada of ripping off the U.S. for years in a recent post on Truth Social. Some Canadian goods imported into the United States now facing a 50% tariff. Treasury Secretary Scott Bessent questioning Canadian Prime Minister Carney's decision not to agree to a deal.
3: Is he trying to benefit himself, the Liberal Party, or the Canadian people? Because they were offered a very good job.
1: The Canadian Prime Minister blamed the collapse in trade talks on U.S. negotiators issuing a bunch of last-minute demands, vowed to set his own tariffs in retaliation starting next month. 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
0: 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Here's this hour's news update with Jeff Boggs.
4: A Florida man was arrested in Camden County Friday night. The Highway Patrol says 38-year-old James Shetty of Fort Lauderdale was arrested on charges of first-degree felony harassment and resisting arrest. He was taken to the Camden County Jail on a 24-hour hold. The Laclede County Commission will hold their meeting Tuesday morning. On the agenda for discussion and possible action include review and approval of the CDT applications. SRO agreed for the Conway R1 school, a sheriff deputy agreement with the city of Conway, and general county business. There will also be a discussion of routine business items such as payroll, change forms, monthly statements, abstract of fees, accounts payable, and warrants. The Laclede County Commission will meet Tuesday at 8:30 a.m. in the commission meeting room at the Laclede County Courthouse. The Osage Beach Board of Aldermen approved tax increment financing for the redevelopment of the old outlet mall. The vote was unanimous. The $650 million project will feature a Bass Pro store as an anchor. Part of the existing structure will be demolished and the remainder will be renovated. The mall's vendor count has decreased from over 100 to about a dozen. Developers will be reimbursed using tax revenue generated from the completed project.

0: project, the start date of the construction is currently unspecified. Governor Mike Kehoe announced three new appointments to state boards and commissions from this area. Michael God of Springfield has been selected to the Air Conservation Commission. James Sterling of Rolla has been appointed to the Missouri Technology Corporation, and Dr. Jamie Renfro of Bolivar to the Missouri State Board of Nursing. God is a business manager and holds multiple certifications in the petroleum and propane industry. Sterling has been vice provost at Missouri University of Science and Technology, and Dr. Renfro is a nurse practitioner with Citizens Memorial Healthcare and has advanced degrees in nursing and public health. With your KJL 103.7 local news break, I'm Jeff Boggs.
1: Here's your regional radio KJEL Skyscan forecast. Sunshine mixed with clouds at times this afternoon, with daytime highs approaching 88. Lows level off around 68. Tonight, mainly clear skies. Lots of sunshine. Tomorrow, highs level off around 92. Slight chance of thunderstorms. Wednesday, high temperatures reach up to 91. 87, bright sunshine expected Thursday. I'm staff meteorologist Jennifer Wojcicki. Right now, 88.
2: Let's take a look at your closing settlement report. September corn up 7 3/4 at 491.5. December up 7 at 515.5. March up 6 3/4 at 530.25. September soybeans down 9 at 1216. November down 15.25 at 1224.25. January down 15.5 at 1238.25. September Chicago wheat up 1/4 at 681.75. December up 1/4 at 699.5. July up 1.25 at 723.5. October live cattle down 432 at 213.60, December down 430 at 214.20, September feeder cattle down 480 at 324.22, October down 537 at 318.27, November down 527 at 310.97. October lean hogs up 25 cents at 81.12. With this secure closing settlement report, I'm Kaylin Lair on TFN, the Farm Net.
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0: Here's your regional radio KJEL Skyscan forecast. Sunshine mixed with clouds at times this afternoon, with daytime highs approaching 88. Lows level off around 68. Tonight, mainly clear skies. Lots of sunshine. Tomorrow, highs level off around 92. Slight chance of thunderstorms. Wednesday, high temperatures reach up to 91. 87, bright sunshine expected Thursday. I'm staff meteorologist Jennifer Wojcicki. Right now, 88.
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3: Fox News, I'm John Saucier. Canadian Prime Minister Mark Carney working on a trade agreement on U.S. tariffs and says while they were able to make some progress, talks ultimately fell apart because of demands from the United States.
4: We made progress. We did make some progress in recent weeks. In the end, that momentum reversed. And we could not accept what the U.S. had offered, nor could we give what they asked.
3: President Trump accusing Canada of ripping off the U.S. for years in a recent post on Truth Social. Some Canadian goods imported into the United States now facing a 50% tariff. Treasury Secretary Scott Bessent questioning Canadian Prime Minister Carney's decision not to agree to a deal.
5: Is he trying to benefit himself, the Liberal Party, or the Canadian people? Because they were offered a very good job.
3: The Canadian Prime Minister blamed a collapse in trade talks on U.S. negotiators issuing a bunch of last-minute demands, vowed to set his own tariffs in retaliation starting next month. 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
2: 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Here's this hour's news update with Jeff Boggs.
6: The Laclede County Commission will hold their meeting Tuesday morning. On the agenda for discussion and possible action includes review and approval of CDT applications, SRO agreement for the Conway R1 school, a sheriff deputy agreement with the city of Conway, and general county business. There will also be a discussion of routine business items such as payroll change forms, monthly statements, abstract of fees, and accounts payable and warrants. The Laclede County Commission will meet Tuesday at 8:30 a.m. in the Commission meeting room at the Laclede County Courthouse. Don't set your cruise control on 75 miles per hour on rural interstates just yet. Although Governor Kehoe signed a bill that would allow for speed limits on interstates in rural areas to increase to 75 miles per hour, on August 28th, the Missouri Department of Transportation will have a final say on where that occurs. KJL News has more.
7: There's a balance to be struck here between efficient traffic movement and safety, so we're taking careful consideration of any potential location, what the roadway is like there, and how people use it, said MoDOT Director Ed Hassinger. Our mission at MoDOT is to provide a safe and reliable transportation system, so this evaluation helps us make sure any changes to the speed limit do not come at the expense of a safe trip. Under the new law, MoDOT retains the ability to set highway speed limits and has a responsibility to set limits that are reasonably safe considering the various factors of each roadway. Some of those factors that are being evaluated at each location to determine where the speed limit could be increased to 75 miles per hour includes current traffic volumes, truck traffic volumes, crash history, terrain, road design including the presence of safety countermeasures, existing speed limits of border states in eligible areas near the state line, active construction, and more.
6: MoDOT is hoping to have a review of eligible areas complete by the end of the year. Until posted, speed limits on rural areas of the interstate will be a maximum of 70 miles per hour. With your KJO 103.7 local news break, I'm Jeff Boggs.
8: Here's your regional radio KJEL Skyscan forecast. A blend of clouds and sun this afternoon with a high of 88. Lows around 68 tonight, mainly clear. Mainly clear skies tomorrow, high temperatures reach up to 92. Slight chance of thunderstorms Wednesday, daytime highs approaching 91. 87, ample sunshine expected Thursday. I'm staff meteorologist Jennifer Wojcicki. Currently, it's 89 degrees.
7: 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Things were looking good for the St. Louis Cardinals as they wrapped up a three-game series with the Philadelphia Phillies in Philadelphia on Sunday as the Cardinals took a 4-0 lead into the bottom of the ninth inning. The Cardinals needed to record three outs for the win. They got the first two, and then that's when the trouble began. Cardinal closer Riley O'Brien was tagged with a loss on Sunday, dropping his record to 3-5 on the year. He went two-thirds of an inning, allowing five hits, six runs, six earned runs. He walked one, struck out none, and allowed a home run to Kyle Schwarber to seal the deal for the Phillies as they complete the sweep of the Cardinals in Philadelphia with a 6-4 victory on Sunday. Offensively for the Cardinals, Jose Fermin picked up his sixth home run of the year. That came in the fifth inning, a solo shot. That was his 33rd RBI of the year. Alec Burleson picked up two RBIs on the day, giving him 96 on the year. J.J. Weatherholt drove in his 48th RBI. The Cardinals try to recoup with a day off on Monday before returning home to open up a nice homestand. The Cardinals begin that homestand on Tuesday with the Baltimore Orioles. It'll be Chris Bassitt on the mound for Baltimore. Matthew Liberatore takes the mound for the Cardinals, coming into the game with a 5-11 record and a 5.04 ERA. Sunday's loss dropped the Cardinals back to 500. They are 66 up and 66 down on the year. Those three losses now find the Cardinals 5.5 games out of a wild card spot in the National League behind the Miami Marlins and the Arizona Diamondbacks. It was better news for the Royals on Sunday as they were at home taking on the Detroit Tigers, and the Royals came out with an 11-7 victory. Schreiber picked up the win for the Royals, improving his record to 1-3 on the year. He pitched two-thirds of an inning, allowing no hits, no runs, no earned runs. He walked none, struck out one, and did not allow a home run. Offensively for the Royals, Lofton picked up his sixth home run of the year. That came in the second inning, a three-run shot. Rafe picked up his third home run of the year. That came in the fifth inning, and it was a two-run shot. Salvador Perez drove in a run Sunday, his 58th of the year. Kyle Isbell picked up three RBIs, giving him 23. Vinny Pasquantino drove in his 38th run of the year. Lofton had four RBIs on Sunday, giving him 40, while Rave drove in a pair, giving him 7. That win improved the Royals' record to 58-74 on the year. The Royals also enjoy a Monday off before getting back on the diamond on Tuesday. They will be in Toronto to take on the Blue Jays. In other scores on Sunday, it was the Rays over the Orioles 3-1, the Yankees over the Blue Jays 8-3, the Marlins handled the Nationals 6-2, the Athletics with a one-run victory over the Astros 7-6, the White Sox double up the Mets 2-1, Rangers over the Angels 5-3, Guardians beat the Rockies 7-2, Red Sox a run better than the Giants 5-4, the Cubs wallop the Mariners 19-2, Padres over the Twins 8-1, the Dodgers shut out the Pirates 4-0, Diamondbacks over the Reds 5-3, and the Braves double up Milwaukee 4-2. In the NFL, it was preseason week 2 action this week. On Sunday, it found the Titans beating the Seahawks by a final of 19-6. Earlier in the weekend, the Kansas City Chiefs fell to the Tampa Bay Buccaneers by a final of 16-15. In week 3 preseason action, the 0-2 Chiefs take on the 0-2 Seahawks. That game is coming up on Friday at 7 o'clock. In the WNBA on Sunday, there were a total of 4 games on the slate. The Dallas Wings pick up a home victory over the Seattle Storm 92-70. Paige Beckers dropping 36 in that game. The Indiana Fever, no trouble getting by the Chicago Sky on the road, 113-90. The Washington Mystics went to Portland and defeated the Fire 105-100. The Las Vegas Aces went on the road as well. They were in Toronto. They beat the Tempo 88-78. Tonight in the W, the Valkyries will be on the road. Golden State will be in Minnesota taking on the Lynx. And the Atlanta Dream hit the road. They will be out in L.A. taking on the Sparks. High school football begins on Friday night across the area with Week 1 action. In Week 1, the Lebanon Yellow Jackets will be at home. They will welcome in the Republic Tigers for a 7 o'clock matchup. We will have all the action for you right here on KJO 103.7, getting underway around 6:45 with the pregame, a 7 o'clock kickoff. 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
9: Let's take a look at your closing settlement report. September corn up 7 3/4 at 491.5. December up 7 at 515.5. March up 6 3/4 at 530.25. September soybeans down 9 at 1216. November down 15.25 at 1224.25. January down 15.5 at 1238.25. September Chicago wheat up 1/4 at 681.75. December up 1/4 at 699.5. July up 1.25 at 723.5. October live cattle down 432 at 213.60. December down 430 at 214.20. September feeder cattle down 480 at 324.22. October down 537 at 318.27. November down 527 at 310.97. October lean hogs up 25 cents at 81.12. With this secure closing settlement report, I'm Kaylin Lair on TFN, the Farm Net.
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Here's your regional radio KJEL Skyscan forecast. A blend of clouds and sun this afternoon with a high of 88. Lows around 68 tonight, mainly clear. Mainly clear skies tomorrow, high temperatures reach up to 92. Slight chance of thunderstorms Wednesday, daytime highs approaching 91. 87, ample sunshine expected Thursday. I'm staff meteorologist Jennifer Wojcicki. Currently, it's 89 degrees.

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1: News. I'm John Saucier. Treasury Secretary Scott Bessent announcing a new round of sanctions against Iran as talks over reopening the Strait of Hormuz remain stalled. The Treasury Secretary claims no country that works with Iran will be able to avoid sanctions.
2: The actions of Treasury and other agencies will tighten the noose and block every potential source of revenue that funds the IRGC and the evil Iranian regime.
1: Well, the Secretary of War, Pete Hegseth, he's visiting a military supplier in Wisconsin today. He says these new sanctions don't rule out the idea of more strikes against Iran.
3: If Iran is foolish enough to overplay their hand or mess with the American military, we'll do what we need to do.
1: China is one of several nations that buys oil from Iran. Iran says it will respond harshly to these new sanctions, warn any country's support for the sanctions will be seen as an act of war. 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
0: 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Here's this hour's news update with Jeff Boggs.
4: A Florida man was arrested in Camden County Friday night. The Highway Patrol says 38-year-old James Shetty of Fort Lauderdale was arrested on charges of first-degree felony harassment and resisting arrest. He was taken to the Camden County Jail on a 24-hour hold. The Laclede County Commission will hold their meeting Tuesday morning. On the agenda for discussion and possible action include review and approval of the CDT applications. SRO agreed for the Conway R1 school, a sheriff deputy agreement with the city of Conway, and general county business. There will also be a discussion of routine business items such as payroll, change forms, monthly statements, abstract of fees, accounts payable, and warrants. The Laclede County Commission will meet Tuesday at 8:30 a.m. in the commission meeting room at the Laclede County Courthouse. The Osage Beach Board of Aldermen approved tax increment financing for the redevelopment of the old outlet mall. The vote was unanimous. The $650 million project will feature a Bass Pro store as an anchor. Part of the existing structure will be demolished and the remainder will be renovated. The mall's vendor count has decreased from over 100 to about a dozen. Developers will be reimbursed using tax revenue generated from the completed project. The start date of the construction is currently unspecified. Governor Mike Kehoe announced three new appointments to state boards and commissions from this area. Michael God of Springfield has been selected to the Air Conservation Commission. James Sterling of Rolla has been appointed to the Missouri Technology Corporation, and Dr. Jamie Renfro of Bolivar to the Missouri State Board of Nursing. God is a business manager and holds multiple certifications in the petroleum and propane industry. Sterling has been vice provost at Missouri University of Science and Technology, and Dr. Renfro is a nurse practitioner with Citizens Memorial Healthcare and has advanced degrees in nursing and public health. With your KJO 103.7 local news break, I'm Jeff Boggs.
5: Here's your regional radio KJEL Skyscan forecast. A blend of clouds and sun this afternoon with a high of 88. Lows around 68, tonight mainly clear. Mainly clear skies, tomorrow high temperatures reach up to 92. Slight chance of thunderstorms, Wednesday daytime highs approaching 91. 87, ample sunshine expected Thursday. I'm staff meteorologist Jennifer Wojcicki. Right now, it's 86 degrees.
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0: Here's your regional radio KJEL SkyScan forecast. A blend of clouds and sun this afternoon with a high of 88. Lows around 68 tonight, mainly clear. Mainly clear skies tomorrow, high temperatures reach up to 92. Slight chance of thunderstorms Wednesday, daytime highs approaching 91. 87, ample sunshine expected Thursday. I'm staff meteorologist Jennifer Wojcicki. Right now, it's 86 degrees.
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